0: MCG and around Yarra Park are embracing the occasion for what is the earliest kickoff in American football history. Beers and hot dogs have replaced coffees and croissants for breakfast, while inside the MCG itself, both teams have taken to the field to warm up on a cool Melbourne morning. Pre-game, Cody Simpson and Infinity Song will perform the Australian and US national anthems respectively, while a giant American flag will be unfurled as part of commemorations on this 25th anniversary of the September 11 attacks. I'm Shane McInnes reporting from the MCG.
1: Premier Ben Carroll's demanding the opposition explain why it backflipped on its support for work-from-home legislation and sided with the crossbench. The bill will be scrutinised by a parliamentary committee, which is due to report back by October. But with just three sitting days left, the legislation will now be delayed until next year. The Premier refusing to add another extra week of Parliament before the election.
2: They have been pretending all along to support work from home, and what's been proven is that Jess Wilson has taken the playbook of Peter Dutton and has now does not support work from home. It is up to her to explain why they did not support the bill.
1: Two men have been arrested following a pursuit in Melbourne's west this morning. A vehicle was pursued by police through multiple suburbs before it was dumped in Brookfield. The occupants fled on foot. The men remain in custody and will be interviewed. In finance at the open, the All Ordinaries down 92. Our dollar, 71.57 US.
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1: Geelong goes into tonight's semi-final against Fremantle unchanged. The Cats opting against recalling Sam DeConing. Stopping Luke Jackson going to be crucial to the Cats' hopes. And first-year ruck Mitch Edwards says he just needs to play his game.
4: Yeah, obviously he's a great player and I love the way he's gone. He goes about his ruck craft and all that kind of stuff. And yeah, I guess I'll just try and match my game. Obviously I've taken lots of learnings from this year versus some good ruckmen, him being one of them throughout the way. And I guess I've just built on that throughout the year. And I just think if I get my game on point, I think it can stack up against his, hopefully. And
1: Brisbane has recalled Ty Gallop for tomorrow's semi against Adelaide. The Crows axing Isaac Cumming for the do-or-die final. And Aryna Sabalenka and Jessica Pegula are going head-to-head in the first women's semi-final at the US Open. That's the latest news and sports.
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6: I'm Daniel Brewer with your local news and sport. Crime Stoppers Victoria and Victoria Police have joined forces to launch a new campaign aimed at disrupting retail crime. Crime Stoppers Victoria Chief Executive Stella Smith says it's about supporting local business.
7: The real cost of retail crime is about more than theft. It's about protecting frontline workers, supporting local businesses, and helping police identify repeat offenders who continue to cause harm across Victorian retail settings.
6: A South Albury man has pleaded guilty to a string of driving offences after allegedly fleeing police in Corowa earlier this year. In sport, Wangaratta await the winner of the Ovens Murray preliminary final senior football tomorrow afternoon when Wangaratta Rovers take on Myrtleford. That's the latest in local news and sport.
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10: Your four-day forecast for the northeastern border. Sunny today, a top of 20 degrees. For the weekend tomorrow, the chance of fog. And then a sunny day, 21 for Sunday. Partly cloudy, we could have some showers in the evening, 23. And for Monday, high chance of showers in the morning and then a mostly sunny day and 22.
11: Right now, it's 12 degrees.

Calvin Harris and Dua Lipa, One Kiss on Star 92.1, 100% the northeastern border. What a fabulous sunny day to wake up to. Bit nippy again, but we have a fabulous weekend in store. Hope you've got plenty of outdoor activities. Maybe getting the spring garden ready might be the go. We've got 38 Special on the way with Second Chance, a fun hit wonder after the Goo Goo Dolls. This is Iris.

Taking you back to 1988 for a fun hit wonder from 38 Special. Second Chance on Star 92.1, better music variety. I was a little horrified when I opened up my phone screen this morning and there was a reminder on my Christmas countdown app that it's less than 15 weeks until Christmas. Can you believe it? I know we say the years fly by the older we get, but I'd love it to slow down. We've got Benson Boone on the way with Beautiful Things right now. A nice little pick-me-up from Whitney. How will I know on Star?

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2: 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Star-

Loving Blondie one way or another on Star 92.1. We are playing better music variety right across your day. Hello there, it's Karen. If you feel like pulling the pin earlier,

0: work today, Corowa Golf Club have early knockoff Friday. They have an 18-hole event from 1 o'clock today and then a 9-hole event from 3 o'clock this afternoon. Go and have some golf. They've got food trucks and so much more. What a great way to wrap up the working week. Coming up, we've got some brilliant songs still to play, including one from Paul Carrick, When You Walk in the Room, straight after this.
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0: 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Hope you loved that. Tell you what, after 11, we've got a great pick-me-up from the B-52s with Love Shack. We'll hear from the Chainsmokers and Halsey with Closer. And GeekCon is coming back. Details in local news with Daniel Brewer on the way.
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12: 15 degrees in Melbourne, cloud clearing atop today, 16, 11 o'clock. Good morning. I'm David Armstrong.
13: And your quarterback, number 9, the 2025 NFL MVP, Matthew Stafford. These are your Rams.
12: The first ever NFL game in Australia is underway in front of around 100,000 fans in brilliant sunshine at the MCG. The LA Rams, the home team, taking on the San Francisco 49ers. Lord Mayor Nick Rees says the NFL has brought with it the largest American invasion of Melbourne in more than 80 years.
14: And probably the biggest influx of Americans we've had since World War II, I would guess. Over 50% of the tickets to today's game are from internationals or interstate, so like tens of thousands of visitors.
12: A man who was on bail has been arrested after carjacking a car with a baby inside, later leaving the baby on the side of a country road. The 7-month-old boy was left on the side of the Murray Valley Highway after a Holden Commodore was stolen from Beverford, northwest of Swan Hill, on Wednesday morning. It's believed the mother was flagged down by a man on the highway. When she pulled over to assist and got out of the car, he jumped into the driver's seat. The mother desperately tried to intervene. There was a struggle. The man then drove off with her son still in the vehicle. A passerby spotted the baby further down the road, unharmed, was reunited with his mother. A 51-year-old Swan Hill man has since been hit with 10 charges, including child stealing. State opposition's calling for the Premier to recall Parliament to pass its controversial work-from-home laws. The Coalition and the Crossbench voted to send the bill to a parliamentary committee for further scrutiny. The inquiry is due to report back by October, a month after the last sitting week of the year. Shadow Attorney General James Newbury says while the opposition supports working from home, not enough time was given to consider the amendments.
15: If he doesn't recall Parliament, he's nothing more than a lame duck. Why would he not recall Parliament? Recall Parliament. Admit you've made a mistake, Premier. Recall Parliament.
12: New technology is still being used to formally identify victims of the September 11 attacks 25 years on. Nearly 3,000 people died in the attack on the World Trade Center. More than 1,000 are yet to be identified. The world is pausing today to reflect and remember how the terrorist incident has changed the world. In finance, the All Ordinaries down 77 points. Our dollar is trading at 71.57 US.
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12: The historic NFL game at the MCG between the Rams and the 49ers now underway. The 49ers the first to score with a field goal, as heard on 7.
17: Second in field goal percentage in his career in NFL history. This one a chip shot from 20 yards out. And you see right here the Australian rules football signal for the good field goal. That one really more so for the score on a touchdown. Either way, it's points. And San Francisco leads 3-0 early.
12: They lead the Rams 3-0 in the first quarter. Geelong's opted against recalling Sam DeConing to combat Fremantle's key forwards in tonight's semi-final clash in Perth. The Dockers have dropped winger Nathan O'Driscoll. Adelaide has axed Isaac Cumming for tomorrow night's semi against Brisbane. Arina Sabalenka has defeated Jessica Pegula in straight sets in the first women's semi-final at the US Open. Champions League soccer overnight, Manchester United has thrashed Sabah 4-0. Bayern Munich cruising to a 5-0 win over Bodo Glimt. And that's the latest news and sport.
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21: Feel good, look great with Laurent Fine Lingerie. Sheer, enticing, sensual lingerie. Something to suit all ages.
0: I'm Daniel Brewer with your local news and sport. Shadow Roads Minister Danny O'Brien says the upcoming election is the only reason the Victorian government is putting more money into Victoria's crumbling roads. The Auditor General has found almost half of the state's road network is in poor or very poor condition. GeekCon is back at Wangaratta Library and celebrating comics, gaming and cosplay. Children and Youth Service Officer Tanya Hopper explains what will be at the convention.
2: It's at the Wangaratta Library on Saturday, September the 19th. GeekCon is Wangaratta's comic, gaming and pop culture convention.
0: And sport registrations are officially open for the upcoming Twilight Tennis season at Wangaratta Lawn Tennis Club. More information can be found on their Facebook page. That's the latest in local news and sport.
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25: Your four-day forecast for the northeastern border. Sunny today, a top of 20 degrees. For the weekend tomorrow, the chance of fog. And then a sunny day, 21 for Sunday. Partly cloudy, we could have some showers in the evening, 23. And for Monday, high chance of showers in the morning and then a mostly sunny day and 22.
26: Right now, it's 12 degrees.

It's Rick Astley, never going to give you up on Star 92.1, 100% the northeastern border. Oh, nothing like being Rickrolled on a Friday. G'day, it's Karen Prater. If you feel like a good market to head along to this weekend, the Albury-Wodonga Farmers Market on the Lincoln Causeway is always a winner, 8 to midday. You can check out their website for all the info, but you will find so many goodies, including French crepes, always a favourite. The B52's on the way right now, Kings of Leon. This is Sex on Fire on

It's Tasman Archer. What a fun hit wonder that was. Sleeping Satellite on Star. I remember watching that on Rage while I was working at Video Easy in North Albury back in the day. So good to have your company. A beautiful sunny day. The weekend looking amazing. 21 tomorrow, 23 on Sunday. Get out there. Get amongst it. Got the Chainsmokers featuring Halsey.

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0: He's just one of the many artists touring Australia next year. It's Bryan Adams, Thought I Died and Gone to Heaven on Star 92.1. This month, we're encouraging you to shop local and support all the amazing businesses that we have around the northeastern border, like Poolside Wangaratta. Maybe you're thinking that with a hot summer in store, this could be your year. Or just dropping into Edgar's Books and News to grab yourself, a read for the weekend. What about One Zac in Yarrawonga? Great clothing store. There's so many great businesses we need to get behind. And I know there's been a few businesses in Beechworth that have closed or are closing, including the iconic Mike's Bazaar and Nelly's Niche. Very sad to read that over the last couple of days. So let's get behind our businesses. Let's shop local. 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

0: So good. Star 92.1, we are playing Better Music Variety. Oh, it's so good to have you here with us. In fact, if you hang around after midday, we've got J-Lo's waiting for tonight. Also, some classic cold chisel for you, K-San. And Hockey All Brewadonga are looking for team nominations. 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
16: 14 degrees in Melbourne, mostly sunny tomorrow, a top of 22. It's 12 midday. Good afternoon, I'm Jordan Tunbridge. American football has officially touched down at the MCG in front of a capacity crowd, and already it has a uniquely Australian feel. Shane McInnes reports.
17: After a moving rendition of the Star Spangled Banner to commemorate the 25th anniversary of the September 11 attacks, it was time to get down to business. At the toss of the coin, a friendly g'day from the referees greeted the teams. While it was the first field goal to the San Francisco 49ers that brought the crowd to life, as the field judge used the Aussie rules two fingers to signal the goal. While the Rams are officially the home team here in Melbourne, there's no doubting it's the 49ers with the crowd on their side, thousands decked out in red and making plenty of noise for the designated visitors this afternoon. Shane McInnes reporting from the MCG.
16: At halftime, the 49ers lead 10-7. A man who was on bail at the time has been charged over an alleged carjacking near Swan Hill, where a baby was abandoned on the side of a country road. Madeline Burke reports.
18: It's believed a mother was flagged down by a man on the Murray Valley Highway on Wednesday morning. When she pulled over to assist and got out of her car, he jumped into the driver's seat. The woman desperately tried to intervene. There was a struggle, but the man drove off with her seven-month-old son still in the vehicle. A passerby later spotted the baby boy further down the road, unharmed. He was reunited with his mother. A 51-year-old Swan Hill man has since been hit with 10 charges, including child stealing and bail offences. He's been remanded in custody and will face court in December. Madeline Burke, Melbourne.
16: A fake gun has been found at a primary school playground in Princes Hill. Two students made the discovery around lunchtime yesterday. No threats were made and nobody was injured. The Premier is refusing to recall Parliament to pass its contentious work-from-home laws after it was voted down by the Coalition and the crossbench. Stephanie Wacklewick reports.
19: Ben Carroll has already added an extra sitting week to the parliamentary calendar to pass the government's integrity reforms, and he says he won't be adding another one.
20: They defeated the bill. It's up for them to answer for themselves.
19: The work-from-home legislation was expected to sail through the upper house yesterday, but the crossbench and the Coalition argue they didn't have enough time to consider the government's amendments, voting to send the bill to a parliamentary committee for further review. Inquiry is due to report back by October, a month after the last sitting week of the year. Shadow Attorney General James Newbury says the only reason why the Premier is refusing to recall Parliament is to avoid scrutiny over the hundreds of annual reports which are due to be tabled at the same time.
21: So Ben Carroll is being pincered between the promise to legislate working from home and hiding.
19: Stephanie Wacklewick, State Parliament, Melbourne.
16: The defamation case between former Carlton President Luke Sayers and his ex-wife Kate has reached a settlement. Ms. Sayers was suing her former husband for defamation, alleging he provided a statutory declaration to the AFL, falsely stating that she was responsible for accessing his X account. The Herald Sun reports Mr. Sayers' lawyer read out an apology on behalf of his client in court after declaring a settlement had been reached. Australians are pausing to remember the lives lost in the September 11 terror attacks, 25 years on from the attack which changed the world. Retired Australian firefighter Andrew Wallace volunteered to help in the rescue efforts after watching the attacks unfold on television. He says he was overwhelmed when working in the rubble of the destroyed skyscrapers.
22: When I first arrived on the site, I virtually lost the power of speech for a few minutes, you know, because of the magnitude of it. Talking to the chief in charge that day, I thought I was standing on road base, and he said, no, the road's still a couple of metres below you. This is just crushed building. The size of it, you know, 400 firefighters working there a day.
16: Finance, the All Ordinaries is down 121 points. One Australian dollar trading at 71.57 US cents.
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16: Recapping our top story, and the 49ers lead the Rams 10-7 at halftime, following a DeMarcus Robinson touchdown against his former team at the MCG.
24: Second down and six. Purdy, good time. Tosses downfield into the end zone. It's caught. Touchdown. DeMarcus Robinson burning his former team.
16: Brisbane coach Chris Fagan says it's time for actions and not words if they are to keep three-peat hopes alive against Adelaide tomorrow night. Following last weekend's loss to Sydney, Fagan has questioned his team's mental application. He says they thought victory would come easier than it played out. And the Cats have an unchanged lineup for tonight's semi-final against Fremantle in Perth. The Cats have opted not to recall tall defender Sam De Koning to combat Fremantle's key forwards. It's 12:05.
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6: I'm Daniel Brewer with your local news and sport. Victorian Fisheries Authority are inviting locals to a conference next month to be held in Wangaratta. CEO Travis Dowling says it will be a great day for everyone.
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6: A 27-year-old Wodonga man has been refused bail after police allegedly found a large quantity of drugs inside a car on Beechworth Road. In sport hockey, Albury Wodonga is taking team nominations for its summer twilight competition. 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
26: Your four-day forecast for the northeastern border. Sunny today, a top of 20 degrees. For the weekend tomorrow, the chance of fog, and then a sunny day, 21 for Sunday. Partly cloudy, we could have some showers in the evening, 23. And for Monday, high chance of showers in the morning, and then a mostly sunny day and 22.
27: Right now, it's 12 degrees.
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100% the northeastern border, Star 92.1. It's Philip Bailey and Phil Collins with Easy Lover. G'day, it's Karen Prater. You might have heard Hobbsy on Star Brekkie chatting to Keith Zedd. He's a former Wangaratta resident and has released a new song. It's called Dolly. And he took a bit of a vote, Hobbsy, on whether we should add it to our playlist or not. And you voted that we need to play it, so I get to play it too. Here's Keith Zedd with Dolly on Star 92.1. I met you in your heart, red.

Always so good to get on Kate Bush, running up that hill on Star 92.1. A beautiful sunny day. How gorgeous are the blossoms out at the moment? Incredible. We're heading for 20 degrees and a beautiful weekend too. Maybe a late shower on Sunday. Time for Maroon 5 and Christina Aguilera. 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

The 80s produced so many fun hit wonders like Johnny Hates Jazz, Shattered Dreams on Star 92.1, 100% the Northeastern Border. Star Brekkie with Hobbsy is still looking for a winner for The Vault. If you have never played this, it couldn't be simpler. You just need

0: need a four-digit code to unlock the vault door to get the $500 inside, thanks to Hume Bank. And we pop up the guesses every weekday morning after Hobbsy plays, so you can see what's already been guessed, which should help you narrow down the four digits that you need, ideally. 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
13: 15 degrees in Melbourne, mostly sunny tomorrow, a top of 22. It's 1 o'clock. Good afternoon, I'm Jordan Tunbridge. 100,021 people have packed the MCG for the NFL clash between the LA Rams and San Francisco 49ers. In the fourth quarter, the 49ers lead the Rams 27-7. The halftime show featured American band The Jonas Brothers. They surprised the crowd with a rendition of John Farnham's iconic song, The Voice.

0: A man has been charged over the theft of a car with a seven-month-old baby inside near Swan Hill. It's alleged the 51-year-old took the vehicle after a struggle with the mother's baby. The infant was later found unharmed. The state opposition is demanding the Premier recall Parliament to pass its contentious work from home laws. The Coalition and Crossbench have voted to send the bill to a parliamentary committee for further review, arguing they didn't have enough time to consider the government's amendments. The inquiry is due to report back by October, a month after the last sitting week of the year. Shadow Attorney General James Newbury says Ben Carroll does have the power to push the legislation through this year.
1: Ben Carroll can recall Parliament, as he's already done. We have an extra sitting week, and we know the only reason that Ben Carroll won't recall Parliament is because the hundreds of annual reports that are due in October will have to be tabled, and he will suffer the scrutiny.
0: An ATO staffer in Queensland has been charged with corruption. The 32-year-old is accused of disclosing information obtained in his capacity as a public official to Organised Crime Associates. The hospitality industry has slammed a move by the Carroll government to decriminalise begging in Melbourne's CBD. The move brings the city into line with similar moves interstate. Cafe and restaurant owners say it will decimate the city. Lord Mayor Nick Rees says it throws up issues.
2: I don't think it should be against the law to beg, but I also know that in practice, our community safety officers and police use that as a mechanism, a lever, if you like, to say to beggars, hey, come on, mate, you can't do that, and let's get you connected with some services and get you some help.
0: Finance, the All Ordinary is down 125 points, one Australian dollar trading at 71.57 US cents.
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0: Returning to our top story, the 49ers lead the Rams 27-7 in the fourth quarter of their NFL match in front of a capacity crowd at the MCG. The 49ers' Debo Samuel with the touchdown catch from Brock Purdy.
4: They'll rip on the run. Wide open, Debo Samuel, touchdown! 15-yard strike!
0: The Cats go into tonight's semi-final against Fremantle in Perth unchanged. Fremantle has dropped winger Nathan O'Driscoll. Meantime, the Sydney Swans say they will be watching closely tonight. They will take on the winner next week for a place in the grand final. Coach Dean Cox has told Sports Today the club has narrowed its focus back on football following its ill-fated trip to Melbourne.
5: From everyone from the top of our football club all the way down to the players, they've been unbelievable with the way that they've handled this situation.
0: And Aryna Sabalenka is through to the US Open final after beating Jessica Pegula. That's the latest news and sport.
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7: I'm Daniel Brewer with your local news and sport. Crime Stoppers Victoria and Victoria Police have joined forces to launch a new campaign aimed at disrupting retail crime. Crime Stoppers Victoria Chief Executive Stella Smith says it's about supporting local business.
8: The real cost of retail crime is about more than theft. It's about protecting frontline workers, supporting local businesses, and helping police identify repeat offenders who continue to cause harm across Victorian retail settings.
7: A South Albury man has pleaded guilty to a string of driving offences after allegedly fleeing police in Corowa earlier this year. In sport, Wangaratta await the winner of the Ovens Murray preliminary final senior football tomorrow afternoon when Wangaratta Rovers take on Myrtleford. That's the latest in local news and sport.
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11: Your four-day forecast for the northeastern border. Sunny today, a top of 20 degrees. For the weekend tomorrow, the chance of fog. And then a sunny day, 21 for Sunday. Partly cloudy, we could have some showers in the evening, 23. And for Monday, high chance of showers in the morning and then a mostly sunny day and 22.
12: Right now, it's 12 degrees.

It's Oasis, Don't Look Back in Anger, on Star 92.1, 100% the northeastern border. Hey, the Make-A-Wish Foundation raise money for such an important cause, and you can make a contribution by heading to Chase Cafe in Oven Street. They're raising money for a colouring in competition. $2 entry, two age groups up to 5 years and 6 years and up. There's some great prizes to win. You can grab a coffee while the kids do their best artwork. Details at star921.com.au. Here's Eric Carmen now.

Fridays, there's World Party, Ship of Fools on Star 92.1. Better music variety. Such a stunning day. Hope you've managed to get outdoors for lunch. With your SBF 50 plus, of course, heading for 20, a warm weekend for us. Here's Seal. This is Crazy.

0: Such a good cover of Joni Mitchell's Big Yellow Taxi. There's the Counting Crows on Star 92.1. Better music variety. It's so good to have your company. If you're looking for some things to do this weekend and perhaps you have a pooch, there's Bark in the Park in Corowa tomorrow from 10:30 until 1. It is the launch for the naming of Marianne Herbert Park. It's going to be a great day. There's a dog training demonstration. There's costume pet parade and best dressed competition. You can win prizes. There's pet related stalls. You can check out the new park upgrades. Sausage sizzle lunch. What is there not to love? 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

0: 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We'll catch up with Daniel Brewer for local news because Twilight Tennis is back next month. He has info on the way. And then a fun hit wonder from Swing Out Sister, Breakout. That is so good. And Ed Sheeran singing out loud, Nater, is taking care of those. Have a wonderful afternoon and a great weekend.
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11: 15 degrees in Melbourne. Mostly sunny tomorrow. A top of 22. It's 2 o'clock. Good afternoon. I'm Jordan Tunbridge. Today's first ever regular season NFL match at the MCG has been an unwavering success, with the San Francisco 49ers defeating the LA Rams. Shane McGuinness is there.
12: The NFL couldn't have asked for any more. Perfect weather, the seventh biggest crowd in league history, and a city already asking, when do we do it again? The atmosphere inside the stadium, along with the activations in Yarra Park, made the experience feel far bigger than anyone could have imagined, with the occasion for many on par with the grand final, if not bigger. The match itself, only part of the show, as the Jonas Brothers dominated half-time with a rendition of John Farnham's classic, You're the Voice. The 49ers' decision to arrive in Melbourne a week early paid off. They defeated the Rams 27-7, with neither team now hanging around. Both back on planes to California this afternoon. Reporting from the MCG, I'm Shane McInnes.
11: A mother's desperate attempt to stop a carjacker near Swan Hill has failed, with the alleged offender speeding off with her 7-month-old baby still inside. The little boy was later found abandoned but unharmed on the side of the Murray Valley Highway. A 51-year-old man has been charged with child stealing and bail offences. Premier Ben Carroll is demanding the opposition explain why it bat-flipped on its support for work-from-home legislation and sided with the crossbench. The bill will be scrutinised by a parliamentary committee, which is due to report back by October. But with just 3 sitting days left, the legislation will be delayed until next year, the Premier refusing to add another extra week of Parliament before the election.
13: They have been pretending all along to support work from home, and what's been proven is that Jess Wilson has taken the playbook of Peter Dutton and has now does not support work from home. It is up to her to explain why they did not support the bill.
11: Former Carlton president Luke Sayers has settled a bitter defamation battle with his ex-wife Kate over claims she was behind an explicit image posted to his social media account. Sayers has issued an unreserved apology, acknowledging Kate was not responsible for the post. The terms of the settlement remain confidential. Australians living with a type of motor neuron disease will soon have access to a cheaper treatment. Qalsody helps slow the progression of the disease and maintains muscle function. The injection will be listed on the PBS from October. Finance, the All Ordinary is down 120 points, one Australian dollar trading at 71.57 US cents.
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11: Returning to our top story, and San Francisco have emerged winners of their NFL season opener at against the LA Rams at the MCG, the 49ers winning 27-7. Close to 100,000 people packed the stands. 49ers player George Kittle has told ESPN that the team were able to beat the jet lag, unlike their opponents who flew here yesterday.
14: We embraced going to Australia, 15-hour flight, was here the whole week. It was a grind, but we did it. And I'm just proud of this team, and I think the plan that Coach Shanahan and Dustin Perry gave us, we executed it the right way.
11: Brisbane coach Chris Fagan says his players are ready to atone for last weekend's disappointing loss to the Swans. The Lions have recalled tall defender Ty Gallup for tomorrow night's clash against Adelaide at the Gabba. And in tennis, top seed Aryna Sabalenka has defeated Jessica Pegula, booking a spot in the final of the US Open. She'll take on Elena Rybakina after she defeated Coco Gauff. That's the latest news and sport.
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15: I'm Daniel Brewer with your local news and sport. Shadow Roads Minister Danny O'Brien says the upcoming election is the only reason the Victorian government is putting more money into Victoria's crumbling roads. The Auditor General has found almost half of the state's road network is in poor or very poor condition. GeekCon is back at Wangaratta Library and celebrating comics, gaming and cosplay. Children and Youth Service Officer Tanya Hopper explains what will be at the convention.
16: It's at the Wangaratta Library on Saturday, September the 19th. GeekCon is Wangaratta's comic, gaming and pop culture convention.
15: And sport registrations are officially open for the upcoming Twilight Tennis season at Wangaratta Lawn Tennis Club. More information can be found on their Facebook page. That's the latest in local news and sport.
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19: Your four-day forecast for the northeast and border. Sunny with light winds for the rest of your afternoon and evening. Down to a low of 4 degrees overnight before the chance of morning fog, but a sunny afternoon, light winds and a top of 21. For Sunday, partly cloudy and medium chance of showers in the evening, light winds and a top of 23. And for Monday, high chance of showers, most likely in the morning, a top of 21 degrees.
20: Right now, it's 12 degrees.
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92.1 Star FM, Destiny's Child Survivor. It's Nader with you for the drive home on a Friday afternoon. We've made it, everybody. You beauty. We'll get you through the last few hours of work if that's still on the cards for you. Hopefully not a lot of work going on. Plenty of great music to play for you. Tears for Fears, not too far away. Also, a little bit of a fun hit wonder from Swing Out Sister. That's coming up after the Divinals on 92.1 Star FM.

0: Across the North East End border, 92.1 Star FM, your home of Hobbsy, who's back for breakfast Monday. And a big thank you to Rob, who made it a little bit easier and got us a little bit closer to cracking the code in the vault this morning.
1: Already four numbers correct.
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0: Yep, very nonchalant about it too, wasn't he, Rob? Congratulations to him getting the four numbers. We just got to get him in the correct order. 8039 was the order that Rob went with. It is not correct, although they are the numbers. Your next chance comes Monday when Hobbsy returns on 92.1 Star FM.

0: 102.1 Star FM. It's Elton John, Nader with you this afternoon. And today, the NFL at the MCG, the 49ers taking on the LA Rams. And I tell you what caught my ear was Kyle Shanahan, the coach of the San Francisco 49ers, trying to explain the time difference between Melbourne and America.
1: When I look at my clock and it says the time, and then I try to see my family's time and it says the time, but it says yesterday. I don't even get how that's possible. So I feel like I'm in the future. And then also when we play on our Friday, which I think is a Thursday in the U.S., we're such creatures of habit. So I call today Tuesday. I call today Wednesday, which is the first day we put in a game plan. But I think it's Monday. However, though, it's Sunday in the present. So, like, I'm going to mess that up all week if you guys ask me. But today is just our first day of the game plan, which is a Wednesday. We'll put in some on a Thursday. Friday's the final part of the game plan. Saturday we walk through when we play on Sunday, which is a Friday in Australia and a Thursday in the U.S. So don't ever make me do that again.
0: I'm as confused as Kyle Shanahan, eh?
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0: 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Jennifer Love Hewitt. 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
1: 15 degrees in Melbourne, mostly sunny tomorrow, a top of 22. It's 3 o'clock. Good afternoon, I'm Jordan Tunbridge. Former Carlton president Luke Sayers has issued an unreserved apology to his ex-wife Kate after accusing her of posting an explicit image to his social media account. The pair today settled their high-profile defamation battle over the post from January last year, with Kate Sayers acknowledging the apology outside court.
18: This brings to a close a painful and difficult chapter that began with the extraordinary claims made about me that were accepted without challenge by powerful institutions and powerful people.
1: A man on bail has been charged with stealing a car with a seven-month-old baby inside near Swan Hill before allegedly abandoning the boy on the side of a highway. The baby was found unharmed by a passerby after his mother desperately tried to stop the alleged carjacker from driving off. A cancer patient has died and another is terminal after Mildura Base Hospital failed to triage 150 critical referrals left sitting in cardboard boxes for up to 16 months. The hospital is still reliant on paper records. Safer Care Victoria is undertaking its own investigation into the potentially fatal delays. The state opposition is calling for the Premier to recall Parliament to pass its controversial work-from-home laws. The Coalition and the Crossbench voted to send the bill to a parliamentary committee for further scrutiny. The inquiry is due to report back by October, a month after the last sitting week of the year. Shadow Attorney General James Newbury says while the opposition supports working from home, not enough time was given to consider the amendments.
19: If he doesn't recall Parliament, he's nothing more than a lame duck. Why would he not recall Parliament? Recall Parliament. Admit you've made a mistake, Premier. Recall Parliament.
1: The first ever NFL game to be played in Australia has wrapped up, the seventh most attended regular season game in NFL history. The 49ers won the game 27-7. The attendance at the MCG was 100,021. 49ers coach Kyle Shanahan was surprised how early fans turned up to the game.
20: It was cool. I think they came earlier than American fans do. It seemed pretty packed and full in pregame warmups, which we usually tailgate a little bit longer. So that was cool. The stadium was awesome, just how filled it was and how high it was. It felt gladiatorish. The difference for us is just how big your guys' footy fields are. So they all felt pretty far away from us, which was a little different, but awesome experience here.
1: Finance, the All Ordinary is down 101 points, one Australian dollar trading at 71.57 US cents.
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1: Brisbane coach Chris Fagan says his players are ready to atone for last weekend's disappointing loss to the Swans as they prepare to take on Adelaide at the Gabba tomorrow night.
23: That's the usual reaction from the group. We spent Monday doing a really close review of the game last week, and then we moved on quickly. But this group's a proud group, and they'll be looking to bounce back.
1: The Lions have recalled tall defender Ty Gallop. The Cats go into tonight's semi-final against Fremantle in Perth unchanged. Two changes for the Dockers, with former Demons Judd McVie and Corey Wagner in for Nathan O'Driscoll and Brandon Walker. Elena Rybakina will take on Aryna Sabalenka in the US Open final. And Tom Slingsby has been named skipper of Australia's seven sailor team for next year's 38th America's Cup in Italy. That's the latest news and sport.
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26: I'm Daniel Brewer with your local news and sport. Victorian Fisheries Authority are inviting locals to a conference next month to be held in Wangaratta. CEO Travis Dowling says it will be a great day for everyone.
27: 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We've got TV presenter Al McGlashan, Wangaratta's very own Robbie Alexandra. 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
26: A 27-year-old Wodonga man has been refused bail after police allegedly found a large quantity of drugs inside a car on Beechworth Road. In sport hockey, Albury Wodonga is taking team nominations for its Summer Twilight competition. 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That's the latest in local news and sport.
0: In the beginning, there was 4X. Then came the work week. That was a bit of a dud. So we made the weekend. 2 days for mates to get together and do not work stuff. 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
5: Your four-day forecast for the northeast and border. Sunny with light winds for the rest of your afternoon and evening. Down to a low of 4 degrees overnight before the chance of morning fog, but a sunny afternoon, light winds and a top of 21. For Sunday, partly cloudy and medium chance of showers in the evening, light winds and a top of 23. And for Monday, high chance of showers, most likely in the morning, a top of 21 degrees.
6: Right now, it's 12 degrees.

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We'll do a little bit of a preview of those matches after the Veronicas. This is Untouched on Star.

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Nothing better than a sausage on a Saturday. And tomorrow it is a fundraiser for the Make-A-Wish Foundation at Bunnings Wangaratta. Head there between 8:30 and 4. 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

0: Afternoon, and it is a big weekend for local football and netball. The Tilangadaran District Football and Netball League Grand Final. It's going to be a massive day. In the seniors, Barnawatha take on Kiwa Sandy Creek. In the resis, it's also Kiwa Sandy Creek up against Barnawatha. In the netball, in the A grade, it is Chilton taking on Kiwa Sandy Creek. So good luck to all the teams there. In the Owen K Football Netball League, in the seniors footy, it's Bright taking on Warrally. In the resis, North Wangaratta take on Warrally also. And in A-grade netball, it is Warrally taking on Bonnie Doon. In the O&M Football and Netball League prelim on Sunday, seniors Rovers take on Myrtleford. And in A-grade netball, it's Yarrawonga taking on Wodonga. Good luck to all the teams playing this weekend in the O&K, the O&M and the Tilangadaran District Football Netball League.
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0: Pearl Jam, Daughter, 92.1 Star FM. Nader with you this afternoon. Dan Brewer's got your local news coming up at 4. Crime Stoppers Victoria have launched a campaign aimed at retail crime. A South Albury man has pleaded guilty to a string of driving offences. And preliminary final day tomorrow for Ovens and Murray Senior Football. All the details coming up with Dan Brewer in your local news next. Your all-important weekend weather as well. Then after 4, we'll take a look back at what happened on this day.
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16: 15 degrees in Melbourne, mostly sunny tomorrow, a top of 22. It's 4 o'clock. Good afternoon, I'm Jordan Tunbridge. The state opposition is demanding the Premier recall Parliament to pass its contentious work-from-home laws before the election. Stephanie Wacklerwick reports.
17: Premier Ben Carroll has already added an extra sitting week to the parliamentary calendar to pass the government's integrity reforms. Shadow Attorney General James Newbury says there shouldn't be any reason why he can't add another one.
18: If he doesn't recall Parliament, he's nothing more than a lame duck. Why would he not recall Parliament?
17: The work-from-home legislation will be scrutinised by a parliamentary committee after the coalition and the crossbench argued they didn't have enough time to consider the government's amendments. The inquiry is due to report back by October, a month after the last sitting week of the year. Mr. Newbury claims the only reason why the Premier is refusing to recall Parliament is to avoid scrutiny over hundreds of annual reports which are due to be tabled at the same time. But the Premier says the opposition has only itself to blame for derailing the plan.
19: Jess Wilson has taken the playbook of Peter Dutton and now does not support work from home.
17: Stephanie Wackler, State Parliament, Melbourne.
16: A bitter defamation battle between former Carlton President Luke Sayers and his ex-wife Kate has come to an end. The pair have settled their case, with Luke Sayers issuing an unreserved apology for blaming his former wife over a lewd image posted to his ex account. Speaking outside court, Kate Sayers said the settlement closes a painful and difficult chapter.
20: I commence these proceedings to establish the truth, clearly and finally. With Luke's apology today, I feel I have achieved what I set out to do.
16: A man has been charged over the theft of a car with a seven-month-old baby inside near Swan Hill. It's alleged the 51-year-old took the vehicle after a struggle with the baby's mother. The infant was later found unharmed. Former Philadelphia Eagles punter and former St Kilda player Aaron Sipos says the spectacle around today's NFL game was phenomenal. The 49ers won the game against the LA Rams 27-7 in front of more than 100,000 fans at the MCG. Sipos has told Jackie Felgate it was a Super Bowl type atmosphere.
21: I really didn't expect it at all, and the fact that we have such, you know, two quality teams that are trying to fight it out to win the ultimate thing in a Super Bowl makes it even better. So, no, I never would have thought beyond my wildest dreams that we'd be watching something like that today at the MCG.
16: Finance, the All Ordinaries down 89 points, one Australian dollar trading at 71.57 US cents.
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16: Geelong and Fremantle are preparing for their do-or-die semi-final in Perth tonight. The Dockers have dropped Nathan O'Driscoll for Corey Wagner, while Judd McVee has been recalled for the injured Brandon Walker. The Cats go in unchanged, opting not to recall tour defender Sam De Koning to combat Frio's key forwards. Elena Rybakina has defeated Coco Gauff to secure a title showdown with defending champion Aryna Sabalenka at the US Open. Rybakina won the semi-final match 3-6, 6-4, 6-4. Gauff says this one hurts.
22: My dad came up, he was like, you accomplished so many great things this summer. And I was like, I don't care about the summer. So right now that's where my head is at, but it's the goal. I want to be a consistent player. I want to give myself as many opportunities to lift a trophy. Yeah, it's all great, but I think the competitor in me, like, this is the tournament I want to perform at.
16: And Spanish soccer star Juan Mata has decided to conclude his playing commitments with Melbourne Victory. That's the latest news and sport.
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0: I'm Daniel Brewer with your local news and sport. Crime Stoppers Victoria and Victoria Police have joined forces to launch a new campaign aimed at disrupting retail crime. Crime Stoppers Victoria Chief Executive Stella Smith says it's about supporting local business.
2: The real cost of retail crime is about more than theft. It's about protecting frontline workers, supporting local businesses, and helping police identify repeat offenders who continue to cause harm across Victorian retail settings.
0: A South Albury man has pleaded guilty to a string of driving offences after allegedly fleeing police in Corowa earlier this year. In sport, Wangaratta await the winner of the Ovens and Murray preliminary final in senior football on Sunday afternoon when Wangaratta Rovers take on Myrtleford. That's the latest in local news and sport.
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24: Your 4-day forecast for the northeast and border: sunny with light winds for the rest of your afternoon and evening, down to a low of 4 degrees overnight before the chance of morning fog, but a sunny afternoon, light winds and a top of 21. For Sunday, partly cloudy and medium chance of showers in the evening, light winds and a top of 23. And for Monday, high chance of showers, most likely in the morning, a top of 21 degrees.
25: Right now, it's 12 degrees.
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0: star921.com.au and on the air at 92.1. Nada with you this afternoon on Star FM. And well done to Rob, who got all four numbers correct in the vaults this morning with Hobbsy.
1: Already four numbers correct.
2: Yeah, I've been working it out.
0: Yes, he's been working it out all right. He just needs to work out the correct order. 8039 is not the correct order. If you can guess it, $500 coming to you thanks to Hume Bank. Your next opportunity to crack the code comes Monday when Hobbsy returns on Star. Lying.

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On our website, find details on a few events that are happening tomorrow, including the march across the Monash for Benalla Suicide Prevention and Awareness Network. That one kicks off at 11 a.m. tomorrow. And also, the Corowa Bark in the Park is happening tomorrow too. The renaming of the park, a free family fun day at the newly upgraded dog park. 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

0: It's a fun hit wonder on the Northeast and Border Zone 92.1 Star FM. 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
1: Would you be willing to trade all the days from this day to that for one chance, just one chance, to come back here and tell our enemies that they may take our lives, but they'll never take our freedom?
0: Ah, oh, what a good movie, Braveheart. 1297, we saw the Battle of Stirling Bridge with Scottish rebel William Wallace defeating the English. Born on this day in 1950, he was two-time world motorcycle champion and long-time Australian motorsport commentator, the great Barry Sheen.
2: If you're a friend of Nigel Mansell, you don't need enemies, right? With that, we hand you back to the studios. Look at the face on it. Get out.
0: Of course, today is September 11, a date the world will never forget. In 2001, the World Trade Center in New York and the Pentagon in Washington, D.C. were attacked when planes were deliberately flown into the buildings.
3: Just through, and CNN is reporting tonight that a plane has crashed into the World Trade Center. The latest piece of information that has just come to hand is that now a second plane has crashed into the second tower of the World Trade Center.
0: That's what happened on this day.
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11: 14 degrees in Melbourne, mostly sunny tomorrow, a top of 22. It's 5 o'clock. Good afternoon, I'm Jordan Tunbridge. Today's first ever regular season NFL match at the MCG has been an unwavering success, with the San Francisco 49ers defeating the LA Rams. Shane McGuinness was there.
12: The NFL couldn't have asked for any more. Perfect weather, the seventh biggest crowd in league history, and a city already asking, when do we do it again? The atmosphere inside the stadium, along with the activations in Yarra Park, made the experience feel far bigger than anyone could have imagined, with the occasion for many on par with the grand final, if not bigger. The match itself, only part of the show, as the Jonas Brothers dominated half-time with a rendition of John Farnham's classic, You're the Voice. The 49ers' decision to arrive in Melbourne a week early paid off. They defeated the Rams 27-7, with neither team now hanging around, both back on planes to California this afternoon. Reporting from the MCG, I'm Shane McGuinness.
11: Australia's domestic spy agency has disrupted more than a dozen activities which could have led to terror attacks since the Bondi massacre in December last year. ASIO boss Mike Burgess told Neil Mitchell's Mitchell Unlimited podcast they've stopped some concerning behaviour before it could escalate.
13: Since Bondi, my agency and the police have prevented, so things not actively in plan, but activities of individuals that could have led to an attack, 16 of those events have been stopped by the police and security service since Bondi. If they left unchecked, they could have left to a terrorist attack, which would have been in some shape or form, that would have resulted in the harm or loss of life.
11: A man has been charged over the theft of a car with a seven-month-old baby inside near Swan Hill. It's alleged the 51-year-old took the vehicle after a struggle with the baby's mother. The infant was later found unharmed. The state opposition is demanding the Premier recall Parliament to pass its contentious work-from-home laws. The Coalition and Crossbench have voted to send the bill to a parliamentary committee for further review, arguing they didn't have enough time to consider the government's amendments. The inquiry is due to report back by October, a month after the last sitting week of the year. Shadow Attorney General James Newbury says Ben Carroll does have the power to push the legislation through this year.
14: Ben Carroll can recall Parliament, as he's already done. We have an extra sitting week, and we know the only reason that Ben Carroll won't recall Parliament is because the hundreds of annual reports that are due in October will have to be tabled, and he will suffer the scrutiny.
11: A new drug to combat motor neuron disease will be available at a cheaper price from next month. Qalsody previously cost $28,000 per script, but it will be available for just $25 on the PBS. Finance, the All Ordinaries closed down 88 points, one Australian dollar trading at 71.57 US cents.
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11: Brisbane coach Chris Fagan says there's no guarantees his team will automatically bounce back after last week's humbling by Sydney. The Lions have recalled tall defender Ty Gallop for the injured Noah Answorth ahead of tomorrow's clash against Adelaide at the Gabba. Elena Rybakina has reached her first final at the US Open and her second major final of the year after winning the Australian Open. Rybakina defeated Coco Gauff and will come up against Aryna Sabalenka in an Australian Open rematch. The Kazakhstani player says she's aware of the challenge before her.
16: It's an important match, and since it's a final, it's honestly, I feel like it doesn't matter who is on the other side. You just want to win and do your best.
11: That's the latest news and sport.
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18: I'm Daniel Brewer with your local news and sport. Shadow Roads Minister Danny O'Brien says the upcoming election is the only reason the Victorian government is putting more money into Victoria's crumbling roads. The Auditor General has found almost half of the state's road network is in poor or very poor condition. GeekCon is back at Wangaratta Library and celebrating comics, gaming and cosplay. Children and Youth Service Officer Tanya Hopper explains what will be at the convention.
19: It's at the Wangaratta Library on Saturday, September the 19th. GeekCon is Wangaratta's comic, gaming and pop culture convention.
18: And sport registrations are officially open for the upcoming Twilight Tennis season at Wangaratta Lawn Tennis Club. More information can be found on their Facebook page. That's the latest in local news and sport.
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3: Your four-day forecast for the northeast and border. Sunny with light winds for the rest of your afternoon and evening. Down to a low of 4 degrees overnight before the chance of morning fog, but a sunny afternoon, light winds and a top of 21. For Sunday, partly cloudy and medium chance of showers in the evening, light winds and a top of 23. And for Monday, high chance of showers, most likely in the morning, a top of 21 degrees.
22: Right now, it's 12 degrees.

92.1 Star FM, your home of Hobbsy. Back Monday from 6. Today he gave a few double passes away to Sammy J. We're heading to the Wangaratta Performing Arts Centre next Friday. Well done to Alicia, Silvana and Nicole. They are all going along to see some fantastic comedy next Friday night at WPAC. This is REO Speedwagon. 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

92.1 Star FM. Well, I talked about this the other week. The old buses replacing trains. Unfortunately, that's the case for us this week. The Melbourne to Sydney line, due to ongoing maintenance, is closed through to Tuesday next week, which means you're catching the bus. So get to the train station early. Perhaps get the express bus from Wangaratta to Melbourne. Buses replacing trains through till Tuesday.

0: 92.1 Star FM. Well, the NFL at the MCG today, but I'm not interested in that at all. I'm interested in two massive AFL semi-finals. Of course, tonight it is the Cats heading over to Western Australia to take on the Fremantle Dockers. Now, a lot of people picking the Dockers here, but I have genuine concerns. After they lost last week, I think that it felt like the pressure got to them, not just the pressure on the field, but the pressure of the occasion, the pressure of finishing at the top of the AFL ladder for the home and away season and then wanting to win their first final. They folded under that pressure. Well, the pressure's only going to be higher now. And the Cats, well, they know how to handle the pressure. The Cats are season final campaigners, and I reckon they might get the victory tonight against the Dockers. We'll have to wait and see. And then tomorrow night, the question I think is, can the Lions turn it back on? They turn it off pretty regularly, and usually they can bounce back. I guess it's tough to keep going back to the well after, you know, back-to-back flags. Can they do it again, bounce back and get through to a preliminary final to face the Hawks next weekend? I guess we'll have to wait and see. But I'm more confident on the Lions than I am the Crows on Saturday night's match. Two big games, two big semi-finals. The Cats and the Dockers and the Lions taking on the Crows.
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0: 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Hope you have a fantastic weekend. I'll catch you Sunday morning, and then again, I'll be back Monday from 2 on the Northeast and Border Zone 92.1 Star FM.
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14: 14 degrees in Melbourne. Mostly sunny tomorrow, a top of 22. It's 6 o'clock. Good evening. I'm Jordan Tunbridge. Celebrations are continuing across Melbourne following the success of the first ever NFL match at the MCG. The San Francisco 49ers beat the LA Rams 27-7 in front of 100,021 fans. 49ers coach Kyle Shanahan says he was impressed with how the crowd embraced the game.
15: It was a little different with the cheering and stuff. I think, you know, they got to get a little used to how we do it, when to and everything like that, but the coolest part was hearing how the crowd sing the songs throughout the game. That really stuck out, and wish we did that more in the U.S.
14: While 49ers tight end George Kittle thanked all the fans for coming out.
16: The fact that there was a sellout crowd at 10:30 a.m. on a Friday in Melbourne, just shout out to everybody who called in sick at work today. They chucked a sickie, and I'd love a shoey. That's a beer out of a boot.
17: Yeah, I don't know what it is.
16: It's a beer.
17: I don't drink.
16: Out of a boot. Once we get behind, we'll do it over there.
14: Former Carlton president Luke Sayers has issued an unreserved apology to his ex-wife Kate after accusing her of posting an explicit image to his social media account. The pair today settled their high-profile defamation battle over the post from January last year, with Kate Sayers acknowledging the apology outside court.
18: This brings to a close a painful and difficult chapter that began with the extraordinary claims made about me that were accepted without challenge by powerful institutions and powerful people.
14: A quarter of a century on from the 9/11 attacks in New York, Australia's spy chief says our country is better equipped to confront the threat of terrorism. ASIO boss Mike Burgess has told Neil Mitchell's Mitchell Unlimited podcast, Australia is in a stronger position than it was back then.
19: Because we have better capabilities as a result of 9/11 and the investments and the action taken since then. And yes, Bin Laden was found. Al-Qaeda isn't what it was yesterday. ISIL's caliphate was defeated through the last 25 years. So we're in a better place, but unfortunately violent extremism and transnational terrorism still exists.
14: Burgess also revealing 16 activities which could have led to terror attacks have been disrupted since the Bondi massacre in December last year. A 51-year-old man has been charged over an alleged carjacking near Swan Hill, where a baby was abandoned on the side of a country road. Victorian Liberal leader Jess Wilson telling Jackie Felgate it's another case of the Carroll government's bail laws failing.
20: Absolutely sick to my stomach to think of a seven-month-old baby on the side of a road near Swan Hill, because once again, Victoria's weak bail laws have seen an offender carjack a car, allegedly assault the mum, and then take off with the seven-month-old in the back seat.
14: Finance, the All Ordinaries closed down 89 points, one Australian dollar trading at 71.57 US cents.
21: Remember the mystery of the flavoured milk that vanished? Well, the wait is over. Kiwa Country is back on shelves. Taste the legend today.
14: Brisbane coach Chris Fagan says his players are ready to atone for last weekend's disappointing loss to the Swans as they prepare to take on the Crows at the Gabba tomorrow night.
22: That's the usual reaction from the group. We spent Monday doing a really close review of the game last week, and then we moved on quickly. But this group's a proud group, and they'll be looking to bounce back.
14: Tonight, Fremantle hosts Geelong. Two changes for the Dockers, with former Demons Judd McVie and Corey Wagner coming in for Nathan O'Driscoll and Brandon Walker. The Cats go in unchanged. And in tennis, Elena Rybakina will take on Aryna Sabalenka in the US Open final. That's the latest news and sport.
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26: Your four-day forecast for the northeast and for the border. Remaining fine for the rest of today. We're down to 4 degrees tonight. Tomorrow starts out foggy and it'll clear to a mainly fine and sunny day. Sunday starts out sunny. There's a chance of showers by the evening. It's going to get windy at times. We're expecting a top of 23 degrees. And then for Monday, it'll be mostly sunny again with showers in the evening with a windy top of 22 degrees. Right now, it's 12 degrees.

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9: Good evening, I'm Chelsea Bowden. A split has emerged within One Nation over the party's treatment of Liberal MP Andrew Hastie. The former elite soldier is demanding the party remove a cartoon on its social media channels that labels him a traitor. One Nation leader Pauline Hanson is refusing to budge, and her Senate colleague Sean Bell is backing her in. But high-profile One Nation recruit Barnaby Joyce has told News 24 he's sorry if Mr. Hastie is offended.
10: I apologise. Had nothing to do with me, but I apologise. And obviously, I don't believe Mr. Hastie's a traitor. Of course, that's an absurdity. He's not.
11: Should One Nation remove the cartoon?
10: That's beyond my pay grade, that, isn't it? I don't speak for Pauline.
9: New South Wales is welcoming an upgraded credit rating outlook, while Queensland's rating has fallen for the first time since 2009. The Sunshine State's rating from S&P has dropped from AA+ to AA with an unstable outlook. The credit agency has upgraded New South Wales' outlook to stable. A man who fatally stabbed his partner in central west New South Wales has been jailed for at least 20 years. Daniel Billings killed 28-year-old childcare worker Molly Ticehurst while he was on bail for domestic violence offences. A sentencing judge described Molly Ticehurst's murder as a brutal and callous realisation of her worst fears. An ATO staffer in Queensland has been charged with corruption. The 32-year-old is accused of disclosing information obtained in his capacity as a public official to Organised Crime Associates. Electronic devices have been seized from his Surfers Paradise home, along with child abuse material. Australians living with a type of motor neurone disease will soon have access to a cheaper treatment. Kelsodi helps slow the progression of the disease and maintains muscle function. The injection will be available for about 70 patients a year. Federal Health Minister Mark Butler says it will be listed on the PBS from October.
12: Without the PBS listing, it would cost patients about $28,000 every single script. It will now, from the 1st of October, be available at the just PBS price of $25.
9: And the journalist who broke the news of 9/11 to Australia as it unfolded has recounted the moments the world changed forever. Today marks 25 years since the attack. More than 3,000 people died, including 10 Australians. Sandra Sully says no one will forget the impact of the tragedy.
13: You know, the world changed that night. And we've got a generation of people that have no concept of what it was like to fly without magnetometers and intense security. And, you know, we now live in the shadow of September 11.
9: In finance, one Australian dollar is buying around 72 US cents.
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9: The South Sydney Rabbitohs will tonight make their first NRL finals appearance in 4 years when they take on the Newcastle Knights in an elimination final at Allianz Stadium. In the AFL, the Cats go into tonight's semi-final against Fremantle in Perth unchanged. Two changes for the Dockers, Judd McVie and Corey Wagner, are in for Nathan O'Driscoll and Brandon Walker. And the first ever NFL game to be played in Australia has wrapped up with the San Francisco 49ers defeating the LA Rams. More than 100,000 people packed the MCG. 49ers coach Kyle Shanahan says it was an impressive turnout.
15: It seemed pretty packed and full in pregame warm-ups, which we usually tailgate a little bit longer. So that was cool. The stadium was awesome, just how filled it was and how high it was. It felt gladiator-ish.
9: That's the latest news and sport.
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16: Your four-day forecast for the northeast and for the border. Remaining fine for the rest of today. We're down to 4 degrees tonight. Tomorrow starts out foggy and it'll clear to a mainly fine and sunny day. Sunday starts out sunny. There's a chance of showers by the evening. It's going to get windy at times. We're expecting a top of 23 degrees. And then for Monday, it'll be mostly sunny again with showers in the evening with a windy top of 22 degrees. Right now, it's 12 degrees.

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5: Good evening, I'm Chelsea Bowden. A split appears to have emerged in One Nation's ranks over a cartoon labelling Liberal MP Andrew Hastie a traitor. Federal politics editor Michael Packey.
6: High-profile One Nation MP Barnaby Joyce has apologised to Andrew Hastie over a cartoon posted to the party's social media accounts.
7: Obviously, I don't believe Mr. Hastie's a traitor.
6: But Mr. Joyce says it's up to One Nation leader Pauline Hanson to decide if the cartoon should be removed. His colleague, Sean Bell, has told News 24 Mr. Hastie is overreacting.
8: I don't think the party has anything to apologise for.
6: The former elite soldier believes he's been targeted after giving evidence in the case against Ben Robert Smith. Mr. Hastie says it's not only a slur on him, but the 20 other SAS members who were subpoenaed. The RSL has also condemned Senator Hanson for standing by the offensive cartoon. Michael Packey, Canberra.
5: A quarter of a century on from 9/11, Australia's spy chief says this country is better equipped to confront the threat of terrorism. ASIO boss Mike Burgess has told the Mitchell Unlimited podcast Australia is in a stronger position than it was back then.
9: Because we have better capabilities as a result of 9/11 and the investments and the action taken since then. And yes, Bin Laden was found. Al-Qaeda isn't what it was yesterday. ISIL's caliphate was defeated through the last 25 years. So we're in a better place, but unfortunately violent extremism and transnational terrorism still exists.
5: Mr. Burgess has also revealed that 16 activities that could have led to terror attacks have been disrupted since the Bondi massacre in December last year. A 20-year-old man's been charged over a shooting on the New South Wales Central Coast. A 37-year-old man is in a stable condition after being found injured at Berkeley Vale. Detective Acting Superintendent Brad Abdi says police are investigating the potential role of rival motorcycle gangs.
10: Traditionally, there's always been a rise in tensions between organised motorcycle gangs. That's an avenue that we're exploring with this specific offence. But historically, since the involvement of outlaw motorcycle gangs, there's been tensions between clubs.
5: A man's been charged for stealing a car with a 7-month-old baby inside in Victoria's northwest. It's alleged the 51-year-old took the vehicle after a struggle with the baby's mother in Swan Hill. The infant was later found unharmed. And Australians living with a type of motor neuron disease will soon have access to a cheaper treatment. Qalsody helps slow the progression of the disease and maintains muscle function. The injection will be listed on the pharmaceutical benefits scheme from the 1st of October. In finance, one Australian dollar is buying around 72 US cents.
4: 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Premium car detailing from just $190. Heath comes to you wherever you are. Clear cut detailing.
5: Fremantle and Geelong go head to head this hour in a do or die semi-final in Perth. The Cats go in with an unchanged side, the Dockers with two changes. NRL finals action is underway in Sydney. The South Sydney Rabbitohs are taking on the Newcastle Knights in an elimination final. More than 100,000 fans have witnessed the San Francisco 49ers defeat the LA Rams in Australia's first ever regular season NFL match. And Elena Rybakina has reached her first final at the US Open, defeating American Coco Gauff. She says she's aware of the challenge before her in Aryna Sabalenka.
11: It's an important match, and since it's a final, it's honestly, I feel like it doesn't matter who is on the other side. You just want to win and do your best.
5: That's the latest news and sport.
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12: Your four-day forecast for the northeast and for the border. Remaining fine for the rest of today. We're down to 4 degrees tonight. Tomorrow starts out foggy and it'll clear to a mainly fine and sunny day. Sunday starts out sunny. There's a chance of showers by the evening. It's going to get windy at times. We're expecting a top of 23 degrees. And then for Monday, it'll be mostly sunny again with showers in the evening with a windy top of 22 degrees. Right now, it's 12 degrees.

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6: Good evening, I'm Chelsea Bowden. One Nation MP Barnaby Joyce has apologised to Liberal member Andrew Hastie after the minor party called the former soldier a traitor. The slur was made in a cartoon posted on One Nation's social media channels. Mr Joyce doesn't believe Mr Hastie is a traitor, but says it's up to party leader Pauline Hanson to remove the cartoon. His One Nation colleague Sean Bell has told News 24 Mr Hastie is overreacting.
7: I don't think the party has anything to apologise for. I think people should go and watch the cartoon. It takes the mickey out of everyone. Mr Hastie has had problems with One Nation for a very long time now. Mm. And that cartoon has been out for a very long time.
6: Australia's peak housing bodies claim the federal government's tax reforms will increase rents by $10 a week by 2030. New modelling has examined the effects of changes to negative gearing and capital gains tax concessions. Master Builders Chief Executive Danita Warne says the policies will make it harder to build a home.
8: The building industry can only do so if we have investors in the market as well as owner-occupiers. The government should reverse all three of the changes that they have made: negative gearing, capital gains tax and SMSF investment.
6: Queensland's credit rating has been downgraded for the first time in almost 20 years. It puts pressure on the state's multi-billion dollar debt and Olympic infrastructure. S&P Global Ratings has lowered its long-term issuer credit rating on Queensland to AA from AA+. The state has had an AA+ rating since 2009. A court's heard a man who fatally stabbed his ex-partner while on bail in country New South Wales committed a callous and brutal murder. Jefferson Shaw reports.
9: Daniel Billings has been jailed for up to 28 years after breaking into Molly Ticehurst's Forbes home in 2024 and stabbing her 15 times. He was on bail for domestic violence offences after Molly Ticehurst told police he'd sexually assaulted her, killed their puppy, and threatened to kill her. In sentencing him, Justice Natalie Adams said it must have been terrifying for Ms. Ticehurst to die knowing her worst fears had come true. Billings' minimum sentence is 20 years. Jefferson Shaw reporting.
6: All ferries on Sydney's Parramatta River are cancelled for this weekend due to ongoing industrial action. The operator says the decision is necessary to prevent delays on the rest of the network. And Saturday, the 10th of October, is on track to be the single biggest day for weddings in Australia this year, with an estimated 1,900 couples expected to tie the knot.
5: Wangaratta Pump Shop, for the largest range of pumps in the northeast, including service and repairs, plus sales and service of lawnmowers, outdoor power equipment and water filtration systems.
6: Fremantle have booted 3 goals in the first 5 minutes of their semi-final against Geelong in Perth to take an early lead. At quarter time, the Dockers led 38-13. In the NRL, the Newcastle Knights lead the South Sydney Rabbitohs 10-6 at half-time in their elimination final. Meanwhile, both the Sharks and Cowboys will be hoping to shake off their most recent form in their elimination final tomorrow. Cronulla coach Craig Fitzgibbon says Braden Trindle and Nico Hines will play a pivotal part in the clash.
10: They've had to work on, you know, who's stepping up and who's stepping off, and they've worked that out pretty well now. And when they're flowing and moving together and playing alongside each other, it's them to play better footy like that.
6: And Elena Rybakina will take on Aryna Sabalenka in the US Open final after defeating Coco Gauff. That's the latest news and sport.
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1: Your four-day forecast for the northeast and for the border. Remaining fine for the rest of today. We're down to 4 degrees tonight. Tomorrow starts out foggy and it'll clear to a mainly fine and sunny day. Sunday starts out sunny. There's a chance of showers by the evening. It's going to get windy at times. We're expecting a top of 23 degrees. And then for Monday, it'll be mostly sunny again with showers in the evening with a windy top of 22 degrees. Right now, it's 12 degrees.
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0: Good
7: evening, I'm Chelsea Bowden. A split has emerged within One Nation over a cartoon describing Liberal MP Andrew Hastie a traitor. The former elite soldier is demanding party leader Pauline Hanson remove the cartoon from One Nation's social media channels. She's refusing to do so, arguing the cartoon is just satire. Her high-profile recruit Barnaby Joyce has apologised to Mr Hastie, but others within One Nation say there's nothing to apologise for. The New South Wales government is welcoming a surprise credit upgrade. Credit rating agency S&P says the state's outlook has gone from negative to stable. Treasurer Daniel Mookie says praise needs to go to workers and businesses.
8: Because they've kept the New South Wales economy strong despite a epic cost of living crisis, very high levels of interest rates, as well as many of the other challenging trading conditions that we've experienced in the past 3 years.
7: Queensland's credit rating has been downgraded for the first time in almost 20 years. An ATO staff member has been charged with corruption-related offences. Amy Drew has the details.
9: Charges were laid against the Gold Coast man following a joint investigation by the National Anti-Corruption Commission, Federal Police and the Tax Office. It's alleged the 32-year-old unlawfully disclosed official information to organised crime associates. Multiple electronic devices were seized by investigators during a search warrant at his Surfers Paradise home, where alleged child abuse material was also identified. He's facing 19 charges in total, including 15 counts of using a carriage service for child abuse material, which carries a maximum penalty of 15 years imprisonment. The employee has been suspended without pay and will face court later this month. Amy Drew reporting.
7: A man who fatally stabbed his partner in Central West New South Wales has been jailed for at least 20 years. Daniel Billings killed 28-year-old childcare worker Molly Ticehurst while he was on bail for domestic violence offences. A sentencing judge described Miss Ticehurst's murder as a brutal and callous realisation of her worst fears. And a West Australian minister has named and shamed the keyboard warriors who abuse her. Minister for Women Simone McGurk shared a video highlighting several vulgar comments left by men on her social media posts. New research by the organisation Women for Election shows female political representatives and candidates are increasingly subjected to sexist attacks online. Simone McGurk says we all have a responsibility to call out cyber bullies.
10: There is a lot of very unacceptable behaviour, and really, if you're not prepared to say something to someone's face, then don't think that it's acceptable to say it online.
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7: Geelong are catching up to Fremantle in their semi-final in Perth. A short time ago, the Dockers led 65-53. The Newcastle Knights have defeated the Rabbitohs 20-10 in their elimination final in Sydney. A rough game for South Sydney, losing Cody Walker and Alex Johnston to injury. And the first ever NFL game to be played in Australia has wrapped up with the San Francisco 49ers defeating the LA Rams. More than 100,000 people packed the MCG. 49ers coach Kyle Shanahan says it was an impressive turnout.
12: It's been pretty packed and full along in pregame warm-ups, which we usually tailgate a little bit longer, so that was cool. The stadium was awesome, just how filled it was and how high it was. It felt gladiator-ish. The difference for us is just how big your guys' footy fields are.
7: That's the latest news and sport.
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2: Your four-day forecast for the northeast and for the border. Running fine for the rest of today. We're down to 4 degrees tonight. Tomorrow starts out foggy. That'll clear to a mainly fine and sunny day. Sunday starts out sunny. There's a chance of showers by the evening. It's going to get windy at times. We're expecting a top of 23 degrees. And then for Monday, it'll be mostly sunny again with showers in the evening with a windy top of 22 degrees. Right now, it's 12 degrees. Star.

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6: Good evening, I'm Chelsea Bowden. A split has emerged within One Nation over the party's treatment of Liberal MP Andrew Hastie. The former elite soldier is demanding the party remove a cartoon on its social media channels that labels him a traitor. One Nation leader Pauline Hanson is refusing to budge, and her Senate colleague Sean Bell is backing her in. But high-profile One Nation recruit Barnaby Joyce has told News 24 he's sorry if Mr. Hastie is offended.
7: I apologise. It had nothing to do with me, but I apologise. And obviously, I don't believe Mr. Hastie's a traitor. Of course, that's an absurdity. He's not.
8: Should One Nation remove the cartoon?
7: That's beyond my pay grade, that, isn't it? I don't speak for Pauline, and that's a question for her.
6: New South Wales is welcoming an upgraded credit rating outlook, while Queensland's rating has fallen for the first time since 2009. The Sunshine State's rating from S&P has dropped from AA+ to AA with an unstable outlook. The credit agency has upgraded New South Wales's outlook to stable. The WA government has granted police the power to beef up security around Australia's largest land-based defence expo happening in Perth next month. Bianca Carboni reports.
9: More than 10,000 people are expected to visit the Perth Convention and Exhibition Centre for the Land Forces event in early October. A bill passed in Parliament overnight allows an exclusion zone to be set up around the Defence Expo for 10 days. Police can ban people from the area, including rough sleepers, and confiscate several items, including speakers, microphones and weapons. There will be a designated area for protests. Anti-war protesters rioted outside the expo in Melbourne 2 years ago, injuring dozens of people. Bianca Carboni, Perth.
6: An ATO staffer in Queensland has been charged with corruption. The 32-year-old is accused of disclosing information obtained in his capacity as a public official to Organised Crime Associates. Electronic devices have been seized from his Surfers Paradise home, along with child abuse material. And a new drug to combat motor neurone disease will be available at a cheaper price from next month. Qalsody previously cost $28,000 per script, but will be available for just $25 on the PBS. It comes after a similar treatment was added last year. Federal Health Minister Mark Butler says it's a good step forward, but it's not a cure.
10: We've got to continue to back our amazing researchers to learn more about this disease, to be able to track exactly where it is in the country and how it's progressing, so that one day we can go beyond these medicines as to find something that is truly curative.
11: For everything DIY, painting and gardening, and a huge range of appliances, Benalla Mitre 10 and Buyrite. 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
6: Benalla's dream of a maiden premiership lives on. They've defeated Geelong by 14 points in Perth. Patrick Voss kicking 4 goals for the Dockers. The Newcastle Knights have ended the South Sydney Rabbitohs NRL season with a 20-10 point win at Sydney's Allianz Stadium. Knights 5-8, Fletcher Sharps says never underestimate the underdog.
12: It's an unreal feeling, the song going around the stadium now. We spoke about it all week, we're written off by everyone, but troops out, but that's been us the whole year. Next man up mentality. We're confident in our footy and I think that's showed tonight.
6: Elena Rybakina has reached her first final at the US Open after defeating American Coco Gauff. She'll now take on Aryna Sabalenka in Sunday's final. And the San Francisco 49ers have defeated the LA Rams at the MCG in Melbourne. That's the latest news and sport.
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16: Your four-day forecast for the northeast and for the border. Remaining fine for the rest of today. We're down to 4 degrees tonight. Tomorrow starts out foggy and it'll clear to a mainly fine and sunny day. Sunday starts out sunny. There's a chance of showers by the evening. It's going to get windy at times. We're expecting a top of 23 degrees. And then for Monday, it'll be mostly sunny again with showers in the evening with a windy top of 22 degrees. Right now, it's 12 degrees.
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8: Hello, I'm Chelsea Bowden. A split appears to have emerged in One Nation's ranks over a cartoon labelling Liberal MP Andrew Hastie a traitor. Federal politics editor Michael Packie.
9: High-profile One Nation MP Barnaby Joyce has apologised to Andrew Hastie over a cartoon posted to the party's social media accounts.
10: Obviously, I don't believe Mr. Hastie's a traitor.
9: But Mr. Joyce says it's up to One Nation leader Pauline Hanson to decide if the cartoon should be removed. His colleague, Sean Bell, has told News 24 Mr. Hastie is overreacting.
11: I don't think the party has anything to apologise for.
9: The former elite soldier believes he's been targeted after giving evidence in the case against Ben Robert Smith. Mr. Hastie says it's not only a slur on him, but the 20 other SAS members who were subpoenaed. The RSL has also condemned Senator Hanson for standing by the offensive cartoon. Michael Packie, Canberra.
8: An Australian tax office staffer in Queensland has been charged with corruption. The 32-year-old is accused of disclosing information obtained in his capacity as a public official to organised crime associates. Electronic devices have also been seized from his Surfers Paradise home, along with child abuse material. Friends of New South Wales childcare worker Molly Ticehurst are remembering her legacy after the sentencing of her killer. Daniel Billings will spend at least 20 years in jail for fatally stabbing her while on bail for domestic violence. Molly's death triggered a crackdown on bail laws for domestic violence offenders. Outside court, friend Aidan Clark says the new laws might help others.
12: We can really take light of, as much as this is a terrible situation for everybody and no one will ever fill that hole that Molly's left, hopefully no one has to go through what we have gone through.
8: A quarter of a century on from 9/11, Australia's spy chief says this country is better equipped to confront the threat of terrorism. ASIO boss Mike Burgess has told the Mitchell Unlimited podcast, Australia is in a stronger position than it was back then.
13: We have better capabilities as a result of 9/11 and the investments and the action taken since then. And yes, Bin Laden was found. Al-Qaeda isn't what it was yesterday. ISIL's caliphate was defeated through the last 25 years. So we're in a better place, but unfortunately violent extremism and transnational terrorism still exists.
8: Mr. Burgess has also revealed that 16 activities that could have led to terror attacks have been disrupted since the Bondi massacre in December last year. And Australians living with a type of motor neuron disease will soon have access to a cheaper treatment with a drug to be added to the PBS from October.
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8: Fremantle have survived a surge from Geelong to claim a 14-point semi-final win in Perth, keeping their dream of a maiden premiership alive. Key forward Josh Tracy says they'll be moving on to the next goal pretty quickly.
14: Stoked that we had a win, but we've still got more to achieve. And yeah, we take it in our stride. No doubt a lot of confidence is going to come out of it. But, you know, we've still got bigger and better things to go and chase.
8: The Dockers will now travel to face Sydney in a preliminary final next week. The Newcastle Knights have ended the Rabbitohs NRL season with a 20-10 win in Sydney. The Knights soldier on to a semi-final against the loser of the match between the Warriors and Dolphins. And more than 100,000 fans have packed the MCG for the first ever NFL game played in Australia, the San Francisco 49ers defeating the LA Rams. That's the latest news and sport.
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1: Your four-day forecast for the northeast and for the border. There's a chance of fog this morning. That is going to clear to a fine and sunny afternoon with light winds. Tomorrow starts out sunny. There's a chance of showers by the evening. It'll be windy with a top of 23 degrees. Monday again, a sunny day. Then a chance of showers by the evening with a windy top of 22. And Tuesday will be partly cloudy with a medium chance of showers. It'll be windy with a top around 18 degrees. Right now, it's 12 degrees.

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7: Hello, I'm Chelsea Bowden. Police have conducted several welfare checks after another Optus outage left dozens of 000 callers unable to connect to emergency services. Optus confirmed the outage lasts for 1 hour and 16 minutes on Friday, affecting some customers in Victoria, South Australia, Tasmania and the Northern Territory. Victoria Police completed a number of welfare checks after Optus provided them with details of 39 impacted callers. The telco says a network issue resulted in intermittent call dropouts. One Nation MP Barnaby Joyce has apologised to Liberal member Andrew Hastie after the minor party called the former soldier a traitor. The slur was made in a cartoon posted on One Nation's social media channels. Mr Joyce doesn't believe Mr Hastie is a traitor, but says it's up to party leader Pauline Hanson to remove the cartoon. His One Nation colleague Sean Bell has told News 24 Mr Hastie is overreacting.
8: I don't think the party has anything to apologise for. I think people should go and watch the cartoon. It takes the mickey out of everyone. Mr. Hastie has had problems with One Nation for a very long time now. And that cartoon has been out for a very long time.
7: New South Wales is welcoming an upgraded credit rating outlook, while Queensland's rating has fallen for the first time since 2009. The Sunshine State's rating from S&P has dropped from AA+ to AA with an unstable outlook. The credit agency has upgraded the New South Wales outlook to stable. A jail sentence given to the man who murdered a New South Wales childcare worker has been criticised as inadequate. Daniel Billings has been jailed for up to 28 years for fatally stabbing Molly Ticehurst while on bail for domestic violence. His non-parole period is 20 years. Independent state MP and former prosecutor Philip Donato says the sentence is a joke.
9: This was the most serious of domestic violence offences. What's the point of having life sentences if the courts don't impose them? The Premier last week was talking about imposing life sentences for other offences. Well, what's the point? If you've got Supreme Court judges that don't even impose the life sentences.
7: The WA government has granted police the power to beef up security around Australia's largest land-based defence expo. More than 10,000 people are expected to attend the event in Perth next month. A bill passed in Parliament will allow an exclusion zone to be set up around the event for 10 days. Anti-war protesters rioted outside the expo in Melbourne 2 years ago, injuring dozens of people. And Australians living with a type of motor neurone disease will soon have access to a cheaper treatment through the PBS.
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7: Fremantle have kept their premiership prospects alive with a 14-point win over Geelong in Perth. The Dockers surrendered an early 31-point lead before surging home in the shadows of the final break. Key forward Josh Tracy says they were hungry after last week's shock loss.
11: Found out last week who was in your close circle and who's really stuck by you. But I know we had 60,000 plus fans that stuck with us, and I know that hurt for a couple of days and I hurt for a few days, but I wasn't going to let a performance like last week sum up our year, and we weren't going to finish like that, that's for sure.
7: The Dockers will now face Sydney in next week's preliminary final. And the Newcastle Knights have defeated the Rabbitohs 20-10 in their elimination final in Sydney. A rough game for South Sydney, losing Cody Walker and Alex Johnston to injury. The Knights soldier on to a semi-final against the loser of the match between the Warriors and Dolphins tonight.
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12: Your four-day forecast for the northeast and for the border. There's a chance of fog this morning. That is going to clear to a fine and sunny afternoon with light winds. Tomorrow starts out sunny. There's a chance of showers by the evening. It'll be windy with a top of 23 degrees. Monday again, a sunny day, then a chance of showers by the evening with a windy top of 22. And Tuesday will be partly cloudy with a medium chance of showers. It'll be windy with a top around 18 degrees. Right now, it's 12 degrees.
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4: Hello, I'm Chelsea Bowden. A split has emerged within One Nation over the party's treatment of Liberal MP Andrew Hastie. The former elite soldier is demanding the party remove a cartoon on its social media channels that labels him a traitor. One Nation leader Pauline Hanson is refusing to budge, and her Senate colleague Sean Bell is backing her in. But high-profile One Nation recruit Barnaby Joyce has told News 24 he's sorry if Mr. Hastie is offended.
5: I apologise. It had nothing to do with me, but I apologise. And obviously, I don't believe Mr. Hastie's a traitor. Of course, that's an absurdity. He's not.
6: Should One Nation remove the cartoon?
5: That's beyond my pay grade, that, isn't it? I don't speak for Pauline, and that's a question for her.
4: Dozens of 000 calls have struggled to connect to emergency services following an Optus outage across multiple states. The telco confirmed the technical failure lasted over an hour, impacting customers in Victoria, South Australia, Tasmania and the Northern Territory. Victoria Police were notified of nearly 40 affected calls on Friday evening, prompting officers to carry out welfare checks. Optus says a network issue resulted in intermittent call dropouts. Australia's peak housing groups are urging the federal government to reverse its newly passed housing tax reforms. Independent modelling claims Labor's budget reforms will reduce the number of new homes built. Master Builders Chief Executive Danita Warne says the measures are worsening the housing crisis.
7: The restriction on self-managed super funds to no longer borrow to invest in residential housing. We're now seeing rents increase $10 per week. We need to be turbocharging investment in housing as opposed to restricting it.
4: An Australian tax office staffer in Queensland has been charged with corruption. The 32-year-old is accused of disclosing information obtained in his capacity as a public official to Organised Crime Associates. Electronic devices have been seized from his Surfers Paradise home along with child abuse material. All ferries on Sydney's Parramatta River are cancelled for this weekend due to ongoing industrial action. Operator Transdev says the decision is necessary to prevent delays on the rest of the network. Union members will not be collecting tickets on other services, but Transport New South Wales is encouraging customers to tap on regardless. And a new drug to combat motor neuron disease will be available at a cheaper price from next month. Qalsody previously cost $28,000 per script, but will be available for just $25 on the PBS. It comes after a similar treatment was added last year.
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4: The Newcastle Knights have kicked off the NRL finals with a win. Andrew Lucas reports.
8: Newcastle has ended South Sydney's season with a 20-10 elimination final victory in front of over 28,000 fans at Allianz Stadium. Last year's Wooden Spooners led 10-6 at the break and went back-to-back in the second half to break the game open and seal a semi-final berth. The Bunnies lost Cody Walker and Alex Johnston to injuries. Newcastle will now face the loser of the Warriors Dolphins qualifying final. Andrew Lucas, Allianz Stadium.
4: And Fremantle have survived a surge from Geelong to claim a 14-point semi-final win in Perth. Key forward Josh Tracy says they'll be moving on to the next game pretty quickly.
9: Stoked that we had a win, but we've still got more to achieve. And yeah, we take it in our stride. No doubt a lot of confidence is going to come out of it. But, you know, we've still got bigger and better things to go and chase.
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10: Your four-day forecast for the northeast and for the border. There's a chance of fog this morning. That is going to clear to a fine and sunny afternoon with light winds. Tomorrow starts out sunny. There's a chance of showers by the evening. It'll be windy with a top of 23 degrees. Monday again, a sunny day. Then a chance of showers by the evening with a windy top of 22. And Tuesday will be partly cloudy with a medium chance of showers. It'll be windy with a top around 18 degrees. Right now, it's 12 degrees.

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0: News.
5: Chelsea Bowden. Police have conducted several welfare checks after another Optus outage left dozens of 000 callers unable to connect to emergency services. Optus confirmed the outage lasts for 1 hour and 16 minutes on Friday, affecting some customers in Victoria, South Australia, Tasmania and the Northern Territory. Victoria Police completed a number of welfare checks after Optus provided them with details of 39 impacted callers. The telco says a network issue resulted in intermittent call dropouts. One Nation MP Barnaby Joyce has apologised to Liberal member Andrew Hastie after the minor party called the former soldier a traitor. The slur was made in a cartoon posted on One Nation's social media channels. Mr Joyce doesn't believe Mr Hastie is a traitor, but says it's up to party leader Pauline Hanson to remove the cartoon. His One Nation colleague Sean Bell has told News 24 Mr Hastie is overreacting.
6: I don't think the party has anything to apologise for. I think people should go and watch the cartoon. It takes the mickey out of everyone. Mr. Hastie has had problems with One Nation for a very long time now. And that cartoon has been out for a very long time.
5: New South Wales is welcoming an upgraded credit rating outlook, while Queensland's rating has fallen for the first time since 2009. The Sunshine State's rating from S&P has dropped from AA+ to AA with an unstable outlook. The credit agency has upgraded the New South Wales outlook to stable. A jail sentence given to the man who murdered a New South Wales childcare worker has been criticised as inadequate. Daniel Billings has been jailed for up to 28 years for fatally stabbing Molly Ticehurst while on bail for domestic violence. His non-parole period is 20 years. Independent state MP and former prosecutor Philip Donato says the sentence is a joke.
7: This was the most serious of domestic violence offences. What's the point of having life sentences if the courts don't impose them? The Premier last week was talking about imposing life sentences for other offences. But what's the point if you've got Supreme Court judges that don't even impose the life sentences?
5: The WA government has granted police the power to beef up security around Australia's largest land-based defence expo. More than 10,000 people are expected to attend the event in Perth next month. A bill passed in Parliament will allow an exclusion zone to be set up around the event for 10 days. Anti-war protesters rioted outside the expo in Melbourne 2 years ago, injuring dozens of people. And Australians living with a type of motor neurone disease will soon have access to a cheaper treatment through the PBS.
8: Remember the mystery of the flavoured milk that vanished? Well, the wait is over. Kiwa Country is back on shelves. Taste the legend today.
5: Fremantle have kept their premiership prospects alive with a 14-point win over Geelong in Perth. The Dockers surrendered an early 31-point lead before surging home in the shadows of the final break. Key forward Josh Tracy says they were hungry after last week's shock loss.
9: Found out last week who was in your close circle and who's really stuck by you. But I know we had 60,000-plus fans that stuck with us, and I know that hurt for a couple of days and I hurt for a few days, but I wasn't going to let a performance like last week sum up our year, and we weren't going to finish like that, that's for sure.
5: The Dockers will now face Sydney in next week's preliminary final. And the Newcastle Knights have defeated the Rabbitohs 20-10 in their elimination final in Sydney. A rough game for South Sydney, losing Cody Walker and Alex Johnston to injury. The Knights soldier on to a semi-final against the loser of the match between the Warriors and Dolphins tonight.
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10: Your four-day forecast for the northeast and for the border. There's a chance of fog this morning that is going to clear to a fine and sunny afternoon with light winds. Tomorrow starts out sunny. There's a chance of showers by the evening. It'll be windy with a top of 23 degrees. Monday again, a sunny day, then a chance of showers by the evening with a windy top of 22. And Tuesday will be partly cloudy with a medium chance of showers. It'll be windy with a top around 18 degrees. Right now, it's 12.

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8: Hello, I'm Chelsea Bowden. A split has emerged within One Nation over the party's treatment of Liberal MP Andrew Hastie. The former elite soldier is demanding the party remove a cartoon on its social media channels that labels him a traitor. One Nation leader Pauline Hanson is refusing to budge, and her Senate colleague Sean Bell is backing her in. But high-profile One Nation recruit Barnaby Joyce has told News 24 he's sorry if Mr. Hastie is offended.
9: I apologise. It had nothing to do with me, but I apologise. And obviously, I don't believe Mr. Hastie's a traitor. Of course, that's an absurdity. He's not.
10: Should One Nation remove the cartoon?
9: That's beyond my pay grade, that, isn't it? I don't speak for Pauline, and that's a question for her.
8: Dozens of 000 calls have struggled to connect to emergency services following an Optus outage across multiple states. The telco confirmed the technical failure lasted over an hour, impacting customers in Victoria, South Australia, Tasmania and the Northern Territory. Victoria Police were notified of nearly 40 affected calls on Friday evening, prompting officers to carry out welfare checks. Optus says a network issue resulted in intermittent call dropouts. Australia's peak housing groups are urging the federal government to reverse its newly passed housing tax reforms. Independent modelling claims Labor's budget reforms will reduce the number of new homes built. Master Builders Chief Executive Danita Warne says the measures are worsening the housing crisis.
11: The restriction on self-managed super funds to no longer borrow to invest in residential housing. We're now seeing rents increase $10 per week. We need to be turbocharging investment in housing as opposed to restricting it.
8: An Australian tax office staffer in Queensland has been charged with corruption. The 32-year-old is accused of disclosing information obtained in his capacity as a public official to Organised Crime Associates. Electronic devices have been seized from his Surfers Paradise home along with child abuse material. All ferries on Sydney's Parramatta River are cancelled for this weekend due to ongoing industrial action. Operator Transdev says the decision is necessary to prevent delays on the rest of the network. Union members will not be collecting tickets on other services, but Transport New South Wales is encouraging customers to tap on regardless. And a new drug to combat motor neuron disease will be available at a cheaper price from next month. Qalsody previously cost $28,000 per script, but will be available for just $25 on the PBS. It comes after a similar treatment was added last year.
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8: Newcastle Knights have kicked off the NRL finals with a win. Andrew Lucas reports.
13: Newcastle has ended South Sydney's season with a 20-10 elimination final victory in front of over 28,000 fans at Allianz Stadium. Last year's Wooden Spooners led 10-6 at the break and went back-to-back in the second half to break the game open and seal a semi-final berth. The Bunnies lost Cody Walker and Alex Johnston to injuries. Newcastle will now face the loser of the Warriors Dolphins qualifying final. Andrew Lucas, Allianz Stadium.
8: And Fremantle have survived a surge from Geelong to claim a 14-point semi-final win in Perth. Key forward Josh Tracy says they'll be moving on to the next game pretty quickly.
14: Stoked that we had a win, but we've still got more to achieve. And yeah, we take it in our stride. No doubt a lot of confidence is going to come out of it. But, you know, we've still got bigger and better things to go and chase.
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15: Your four-day forecast for the northeast and for the border. There's a chance of fog this morning. That is going to clear to a fine and sunny afternoon with light winds. Tomorrow starts out sunny. There's a chance of showers by the evening. It'll be windy with a top of 23 degrees. Monday again, a sunny day. Then a chance of showers by the evening with a windy top of 22. And Tuesday will be partly cloudy with a medium chance of showers. It'll be windy with a top around 18 degrees. Right now, it's 12 degrees.

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4: Hello, National I'm Chelsea Bowden. Police have conducted several welfare checks after another Optus outage left dozens of 000 callers unable to connect to emergency services. Optus confirmed the outage lasts for 1 hour and 16 minutes on Friday, affecting some customers in Victoria, South Australia, Tasmania and the Northern Territory. Victoria Police completed a number of welfare checks after Optus provided them with details of 39 impacted callers. The telco says a network issue resulted in intermittent call dropouts. One Nation MP Barnaby Joyce has apologised to Liberal member Andrew Hastie after the minor party called the former soldier a traitor. The slur was made in a cartoon posted on One Nation's social media channels. Mr Joyce doesn't believe Mr Hastie is a traitor, but says it's up to party leader Pauline Hanson to remove the cartoon. His One Nation colleague Sean Bell has told News 24 Mr Hastie is overreacting.
5: I don't think the party has anything to apologise for. I think people should go and watch the cartoon. It takes the mickey out of everyone. Mr. Hastie has had problems with One Nation for a very long time now. And that cartoon has been out for a very long time.
4: New South Wales is welcoming an upgraded credit rating outlook, while Queensland's rating has fallen for the first time since 2009. The Sunshine State's rating from S&P has dropped from AA+ to AA with an unstable outlook. The credit agency has upgraded the New South Wales outlook to stable. A jail sentence given to the man who murdered a New South Wales childcare worker has been criticised as inadequate. Daniel Billings has been jailed for up to 28 years for fatally stabbing Molly Ticehurst while on bail for domestic violence. His non-parole period is 20 years. Independent state MP and former prosecutor Philip Donato says the sentence is a joke.
6: This was the most serious of domestic violence offences. What's the point of having life sentences if the courts don't impose them? The Premier last week was talking about imposing life sentences for other offences. Well, what's the point if you've got Supreme Court judges that don't even impose the life sentences?
4: The WA government has granted police the power to beef up security around Australia's largest land-based defence expo. More than 10,000 people are expected to attend the event in Perth next month. A bill passed in Parliament will allow an exclusion zone to be set up around the event for 10 days. Anti-war protesters rioted outside the expo in Melbourne 2 years ago, injuring dozens of people. And Australians living with a type of motor neurone disease will soon have access to a cheaper treatment through the PBS.
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4: Fremantle have kept their premiership prospects alive with a 14-point win over Geelong in Perth. The Dockers surrendered an early 31-point lead before surging home in the shadows of the final break. Key forward Josh Tracy says they were hungry after last week's shock loss.
8: Found out last week who was in your close circle and who's really stuck by you. But I know we had 60,000-plus fans that stuck with us, and I know that hurt for a couple of days, and I hurt for a few days, but I wasn't going to let a performance like last week sum up our year, and we weren't going to finish like that, that's for sure.
4: The Dockers will now face Sydney in next week's preliminary final. And the Newcastle Knights have defeated the Rabbitohs 20-10 in their elimination final in Sydney. A rough game for South Sydney, losing Cody Walker and Alex Johnston to injury. The Knights soldier on to a semi-final against the loser of the match between the Warriors and Dolphins tonight.
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9: Your four-day forecast for the northeast and for the border. There's a chance of fog this morning. That is going to clear to a fine and sunny afternoon with light winds. Tomorrow starts out sunny. There's a chance of showers by the evening. It'll be windy with a top of 23 degrees. Monday again, a sunny day, then a chance of showers by the evening with a windy top of 22. And Tuesday will be partly cloudy with a medium chance of showers. It'll be windy with a top around 18 degrees. Right now, it's 12 degrees.

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8: 7 degrees in Melbourne, partly cloudy today. Top of 22, it's 6 o'clock. Good morning, I'm Dennis O'Kane. A prisoner rights action group is running to the aid of mushroom killer Erin Patterson, claiming she's being tortured by being kept in isolation in jail. They're lobbying Corrections Victoria to end Patterson's lockdown detention in the Dame Phyllis Frost Centre. A truck driver has been charged over the death of a Bendigo school student who was hit and killed on his way to Girton Grammar almost a year ago. 15-year-old Tom Hosking was struck dying at the scene. Police have now charged the 36-year-old truck driver over his death and will face court in November. The Coalition is pledging to fix not only the state's crumbling roads, but the hundreds of bridges in desperate need of repair. Nationals MP Emma Keely says $1.5 million will go to each of the state's 48 country councils every year for 4 years. She says under the former Premier Daniel Andrews, the region's really missed out.
9: Labor scrapped the Country Roads and Bridges program. They introduced a Country Bridges program that funded more bridges around the then Premier's own seat of Mulgrave in the city than it did for bridges out in rural and regional Victoria.
8: A 23-year-old woman driver has been killed when the car she was in hit a tree in the state's west. Emergency services were called last night to the scene on the Stall of Oka Road at Navarre. The driver was airlifted to hospital where she later died. Police are carrying out follow-up checks after several callers failed to connect to 000 due to another Optus outage. The technical failure lasted more than an hour yesterday, affecting customers in Victoria, South Australia, Tasmania and also the Northern Territory. Optus says a network issue resulted in intermittent call dropouts. Australia's domestic spy agency has disrupted more than a dozen activities which could have led to terror attacks since the Bondi massacre in December last year. ASIO boss Mike Burgess has told Neil Mitchell's Mitchell Unlimited podcast they've stopped some concerning behaviour before it could escalate.
10: Since Bondi, my agency and the police have prevented, so things not actively in plan, but activities of individuals that could have led to an attack, 16 of those events have been stopped by the police and security service since Bondi. If they left unchecked, they could have left to a terrorist attack, which would have been in some shape or form that would have resulted in the harm or loss of life.
8: Pauline Hanson's office is refusing to comment on claims from neo-Nazi leader Thomas Sewell his movement could help One Nation to form government. Labor and Coalition MPs are calling on Senator Hanson to immediately reject any endorsement from the group. Now to finance, and the Dow near the close up 512 points, one Australian dollar buying 72 US cents.
7: Wangaratta Pump Shop, for the largest range of pumps in the northeast, including service and repairs, plus sales and service of lawnmowers, outdoor power equipment and water filtration systems.
8: The Dockers bounced back to defeat the Cats in their semi-final encounter in the West last night. This report from Julian Marcus.
11: It was a semi-final full of swings and roundabouts as the Dockers raced out to a 31-point lead before Geelong reeled them back in the third quarter. But as Wolfie time rang around Optus Stadium, it was the minor premiers who punched their ticket into the final four, with Fremantle winning by 14 points over Geelong to book a preliminary final place against the Sydney Swans next week. The Brisbane Lions and the Adelaide Crows meet in the other semi-final at the Gabba for a winner to face Hawthorn at the MCG. Julian Marcus reporting.
8: In the rugby league finals, the Newcastle Knights have ended the South Sydney Rabbitohs season with a 20-10 win. And that's the latest news in sport.
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14: Your four-day forecast for the northeast and for the border. It's a fine sunny one today with light winds. Tomorrow is going to be fine. It's sunny. There's a slight chance of showers by the evening. It's going to be windy with 23 degrees. Monday starts out sunny again. Showers by the evening. Windy top of 22. And Tuesday, partly cloudy with showers. Windy top of 18. Today, Wangaratta, Rutherglen, Yarrawonga, Beechworth, Benalla and Violettown heading for top of 21. Aubrey, Wodonga, Myrtle, Bright and Mount Beauty 22. Right now it's 12 degrees.

Cranberry's Dreams on Star FM. But it's Star Bricky with Hobbsy. Now, I did something I thought was a good deed this week. But as I know, as you get older, you realise that no good deed goes unpunished. What's happened? I'll find out soon. Here's Crowded House on Star FM.

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Duran Duran, Hungry Like the Wolf on Star FM, 6:22, Star Brekkie with Hobbsy. This week I did my bit for the community. For many weeks now there has been a bit of rubbish sitting on a roundabout in Wangaratta at the end of Rowan Street. So I took it upon myself on the way home one day to pick up the said item. It is on Facebook, the video, by the way. So I posted it there, doing a good deed, and then the comments started. Most of them positive, but a couple saying, "Oh, now you've left glass behind." Well, check it out now, people. It is all sorted. And thank you for those who backed me up, by the way. Hunter, your legend, actually saw me cleaning up. Yeah. Here's Midnight Oil now. It's Blue Sky Mine 92.1.

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0: Yes, Club 7. Moving to the funky, funky beat. Don't stop moving. Star FM 635. This week in Benalla, there was a big water main burst in Thomas Street. And Northeast Water did their bestest ever fixing up job that they did. That caused a few water issues for people with cloudy water and everything around town. So if you still have cloudy water, that's a problem. Get in contact with Northeast Water and they'll sort it out for you. It should be okay now. There were complaints sort of immediately after and the day after, but you were advised to turn your tap on at the front of your property and flush it for like 5 minutes. And that's okay. If you've been away and you do turn the tap on and there's muck coming out of it, that will explain it. Soon, some U2, Christina Aguilera and Wipeout. Yeah, the Hoodoo Gurus. Great 80s on Star.
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1: 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It is almost 7 o'clock, which we've got news. 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
1: 7 degrees in Melbourne, mostly sunny today. Bit of cloud around, a top of 22 at 7 o'clock. Good morning. I'm Dennis O'Kane. Freo has turned around a form slump to end the cat season.
11: Absolute belter of a final, and the Dockers are off to Sydney next week, 18-12, 1-20. The Cats are 16-10-106.
0: And more in sport. Well, police have carried out several welfare checks after another Optus outage left dozens of 000 callers unable to connect to emergency services. Optus has now confirmed the outage lasted an hour and a quarter yesterday, affecting customers in Victoria, South Australia, Tasmania and also the Northern Territory. A 51-year-old man has been charged over an alleged carjacking near Swan Hill where a baby was abandoned on the side of a road. Opposition leader Jess Wilson says it's another case of the Carroll government's bail laws failing.
12: Absolutely sick to my stomach to think of a seven-month-old baby on the side of a road near Swan Hill because, once again, Victoria's weak bail laws have seen an offender carjack a car, allegedly assault the mum, and then take off with the seven-month-old in the back seat.
0: Pressure is mounting to release mushroom killer Erin Patterson from solitary confinement. A group calling itself Justice Action is pushing Corrections Victoria to end Patterson's torture, as they put it, by moving her to a restrictive management wing instead of being locked up in her cell for 22 hours a day. Both sides of the political divide are demanding Pauline Hanson immediately rule out any association with neo-Nazi groups offering to back One Nation. Labor and the coalition MPs warned failing to condemn the offer sends a dangerous signal, urging the One Nation leader to kill off any deal in the strongest terms. Senator Hanson previously admitted her party was being targeted by extremists. Donald Trump has led a solemn commemoration at the Pentagon to mark the 25th anniversary of the September 11 terror attacks. 184 people were killed when an American Airlines flight struck the western face of the Pentagon during the attacks. The president says they will never forget the horror of that day.
13: You know, the world will never return to the way it was at that dawn on that beautiful, peaceful Tuesday morning, 2001. Before the towers fell, before the Pentagon was hit, before this horrible, horrible evil.
0: The Albanese government is under fire with a survey revealing nearly a third of small businesses are on the brink of going bust. An Australian Chamber of Commerce and Industry survey also shows about half of all businesses are experiencing high stress from rising operating costs. Well, the opposition is accusing Labor of ignoring business owners in the chase for net zero policies on top of taxing business out of existence. Now to finance, the Dow closing up 509 points, one Australian dollar buying 72 US cents.
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0: Dockers prevailing, weathering a determined Cats to claim a 14-point victory in their semi-final in the West. Fremantle now heads into a preliminary final for the first time since 2015, taking on Sydney at the SCG. For Geelong coach Chris Scott last night really summed up their season.
14: A lot of things went wrong. We found ourselves behind the eight ball at various times and found a way to hang in and give ourselves a chance.
0: In the NRL finals, a win for the Knights over the Rabbits. At the US Open, world number one Alexander Zverev is battling Karen Khachanov in the first men's semi-final of the day. And that's the latest news in sport.
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19: Your four-day forecast for the northeast and for the border. It's a fine sunny one today with light winds. Tomorrow is going to be fine. It's sunny. There's a slight chance of showers by the evening. It's going to be windy with 23 degrees. Monday starts out sunny again. Showers by the evening. Windy top of 22. And Tuesday, partly cloudy with showers. Windy top of 18. Today, Wangaratta, Rutherglen, Yarrawonga, Beechworth, Benalla and Violettown heading for top of 21. Aubrey, Wodonga, Myrtleford, Bright and Mount Beauty, 22. Right now, it's 20.

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And also your favourite 80s tunes as well. 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Here's some Barnsley now on Star FM.

Stevie, part-time lover on Star FM. How catchy is that, huh? It's Star Brekkie with Hopsy. Hey, Monday morning, you have a chance to pick up $500 cash, and it got even easier to do so when Rob rang through yesterday. Now, his code was wrong, so we got all the alarms and the bells and carry on, but we did hear this, which means that, push it again, there we go, his four numbers that he tried were correct, which is very exciting for everyone. Jump on to star921.com.au, take a look at the last guess on the page, and that one you just got to reorder and then try and win. We're doing it Monday morning. Thanks to Hume Bank, it's your vault on the Star. Four.

0: Writers and Collectors at Star FM. It's springtime. Lots of spring cleanings going on. If you are donating items to the op shop, make sure they're usable. Yeah, I was just reading through the Myrtleford Times this week about the Myrtleford op shop. Every year they have to throw away, like, rubbish, complete rubbish stuff, 5 tonnes worth. Multiply that by all the op shops if they get the same amount. And that is a lot of rubbish going into landfill that they have to pay for, that you probably should have paid for yourself. So if it's completely worn out, broken, or like stinks to high heaven, just don't donate it, because if you put something smelly in there, it's going to contaminate everything else as well. So yeah, be respectful, be good. And I do love my op shops, and the people who run them get some really good bargains. It's 92.1 Star FM, minutes away from a classic from Boney M. Love this one. Bit of history involved with it next.
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0: Mariah and Boys to Men, One Sweet Day on Star FM. Oh, it's a sweet day for footy and netball teams today because someone is going to walk away victors today with our grand finals in ONK, TDFL and tonight in the AWFA. And then tomorrow we've got the O&M prelim. We'll take a look at who's playing who after eight on Star.
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12: 8 degrees in Melbourne, partly cloudy, a top of 22 today. It's 8 o'clock. Good morning. I'm Dennis O'Kane. A major fire has broken out at the Wattle Park Chalet. Fire crews arrived just after 6:30 this morning to find the building well alight. Low water pressure in the area is hampering the firefighters at the moment. Motorists are advised to avoid the area with Riversdale and surrounding roads closed. Police are investigating a suspicious fire at a tobacco shop in Melbourne's far north. Emergency services were called to a shopping centre on Tuyong Road in Kalkullo, where the business had been set alight just after 4 this morning. No one was inside the shop at the time. Americans have marked the 25th anniversary of the September 11 terror attacks with solemn ceremonies across the country. Nine reporter Reid Butler is in New York this morning. He says what happened remains an important day for so many people.
6: What I keep hearing is that they say it feels like it happened just yesterday. So 25 years on, and the emotion is still just so incredibly raw. The memorial service here where the Twin Towers once stood in Lower Manhattan, that was incredibly moving at 8:46 a.m. We all paused for a moment. That is the time the first plane flew into the North Tower.
12: Iran-backed Houthi forces have seized the strategic Perim Island, gaining control over a vital Red Sea shipping bottleneck. The capture of the island threatens a key global trade route, which is used to export much of Saudi Arabia's oil. The state coalition is promising to boost spending for local councils to fund repairing bridges and roads if it wins the November election. Lower National MP Emma Keeley says, like everyone else, she's sick and tired of seeing potholes and crumbling edges on country roads.
7: They can make the decisions around which local roads they want to upgrade, and they've got the decision-making over what they will do with that money. This is a full trust of our rural councils, who do a fabulous job in fighting every day to make sure that their roads are safe.
12: Pauline Hanson's office is refusing to comment on claims from neo-Nazi leader Thomas Sewell his movement could help One Nation to form government. Labor and coalition MPs are calling on Senator Hanson to immediately reject any endorsement from that group. Around a third of small businesses have considered closing their doors in the past 12 months. The Australian Chamber of Commerce and Industry has released new research showing the nation's small businesses are more stressed than last year due to increased costs and also red tape. The Chamber's CEO, Andrew McCullough, says many are at breaking point.
13: Our research shows is that nearly two-thirds of all small businesses are saying that rising costs are one of the top pressures that they're facing at the moment. Cash flow is an issue, along with the impact of increasing compliance and red tape.
12: In finance, the Dow has closed up 509 points.
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12: It shows an angry Geelong coach, Chris Scott, reacting to a lost chance with the Cats going down to Frio by 14 points in last night's semi-final clash at Optus Stadium. Ollie Dempsey's goal square kung fu style kick, described by commentators as a clear goal, denied Geelong a vital third quarter boost. It was the controversial moment causing Cats coach Chris Scott to slam his hand into the side of the coach's box in frustration.
14: Post-game, especially post a loss, especially post a loss in a final, was certainly not the time where I'm thinking clearly, and it's probably not the time to litigate all that decision-making.
12: That's the latest news in sport.
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20: Your four-day forecast for the northeast and for the border. It's a fine sunny one today with light winds. Tomorrow is going to be fine. It's sunny. There's a slight chance of showers by the evening. It's going to be windy with 23 degrees. Monday starts out sunny again. Showers by the evening. Windy top of 22. And Tuesday, partly cloudy with showers. Windy top of 18. Today, Wangaratta, Rutherglen, Yarrawonga, Beechworth, Benalla and Violettown heading for top to 21. Aubrey, Wodonga, Myrtleford, Bright and Mount Beauty, 22. Right now, it's 12 degrees.

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John Farnham, 92.1 Star FM. Hello to all of footy and netball players this morning. A bit of nervous Nellies playing grand finals. We'll check out who's playing who next. Here's Richard Marks. He's not doing a bad job on The Voice. Don't mind him much. Still goes on about who he's worked with over the years, but I guess that's what happens.

D-Ream, you're the best thing in 92.1 Star FM with better music variety all weekend. Hello to those going out and playing footy and netball in the grand finals today. TDFL with Barnawatha and Kiwi Sandy Creek going head-to-head in not only the seniors but also the reserves in the footy. A-grade is Kiwi Sandy Creek against Chilton at Kiwi Sandy Creek, which is the MCG, the Bush, looking absolutely gorgeous. Thaguna, strong showing there too. B-grade, C-grade, under-15s. And under 13s netball. Wow. And then the footy as well, the under 17s. Crazy stuff. Owen Kay on today at the WJ Finlay Oval. We got Bright versus Rowley in the seniors final. And the Rezzies, it's Northwang and Rowley. Rowley in the A grade against Bonnie Doon and the B grade against Bonnie Doon. Bonnie Doon also features in the B reserve against Bright and Tarawingee as well in the under-17s, and they come up against Benalla All Blacks. So Bonnie Doon strong in the O&K. How many will they win? We'll find out at the end of the day. And then tomorrow, we see the O&M prelim finals with Rovers up against Myrtleford in the seniors. A-grade netball is Yarra v Wodonga. In the Rezzies, it's Rovers v Lavi. B-grade netball, Lavi v Wang. Third sees Albury take on the Raiders. C-grade Rovers, Lavi. Under-17s netball is Lavington v Myrtleford. And under-15s, it's Raiders v Wang. And tonight as well, the round ball game. Yeah, AWFA Grand Final. Myrtleford Savoy is coming up against Albury City at Barrandoota. That's on tonight from 6:30. Best of luck if you're out there playing this weekend. Winners are grinners. That's what they say. Anyone can win. Here's Fleetwood Mac now on Star.

0: Seal, Kiss from a Rose on Star FM. I wonder if it's anything like a kiss from a dog. The reason I say that is because it is Bark in the Park Day today in Corowa. And there's the dedication to the new name, which is the Marianne Herbert Dog Park. It's great. Federation Council are putting it on. You can even get dressed up. They've got dog training demonstrations on. There's upgrades to the park as well. And if you haven't got your dog microchipped, there's also free microchipping as well. I recommend you do that with the team up there. So it's all kicking off at the dog park from 10:30 this morning. It's 92.1 Star FM, minutes away for more great music from Men at Work. And Sam Fender and Olivia Dean are going to team up before 9.
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0: Belinda Carlisle on Star FM. It's almost 9 o'clock, which means we have a news update for you. 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
10: 11 degrees in Melbourne, partly cloudy, a top of 22 today. It's 9 o'clock. Good morning. I'm Dennis O'Kane. Fire has destroyed a large part of the Heritage Wattle Park chalet. As Brian Wilson reports, the fire is now under control.
11: FRV crews rushed to the historic two-storey wedding venue around 6:30 this morning. On arrival, they found two-thirds of the building fully engulfed in flames, with the fire advancing into the roof. Low water pressure and falling debris hampered the firefighters' efforts. A high-pressure, long-distance hose-laying truck, multiple appliances and an aerial teleboom were quickly dispatched to the scene. Riversdale Road is closed to traffic and drivers are asked to avoid the area. Brian Wilson reporting.
10: Multiple 000 calls have been impacted by another Optus outage, sparking urgent welfare checks. The outage yesterday morning lasted for 1 hour and 16 minutes. About 40 calls to 000 did not connect as a result. It affected customers in Victoria, South Australia, the Northern Territory and also in Tasmania. Carol Bennett, the CEO of the Australian Communications Consumer Action Network, says this latest failure is unacceptable.
12: We have an opportunity to fix this system. There's a bill coming before Parliament this week, the Universal Outdoor Mobile Obligation Bill. Now, we could have domestic mobile roaming, which would enable, when your phone isn't able to connect to your provider's network, it can connect to another provider's network.
10: Donald Trump has led a solemn commemoration at the Pentagon to mark the 25th anniversary of the September 11 terror attacks. 184 people were killed when an American Airlines flight struck the western face of the Pentagon in Washington during the attacks. The president says they will never forget the horror of that day, not only in Washington, but in New York.
13: No, the world will never return to the way it was at that dawn on that beautiful, peaceful Tuesday morning, 2001. Before the towers fell, before the Pentagon was hit, before this horrible, horrible evil.
10: In finance, the Dow's closed up 509 points, one Australian dollar buying, 72 US cents.
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10: Let's get the club's premiership hopes alive with a 14-point win over Geelong. The Dockers surrendered an early 31-point lead before surging home in the final break. Key forward Josh Tracy says they were hungry after last week's shock loss.
14: You know, you found out last week who was in your close circle and who's really stuck by you. But I know we had 60,000 plus fans and stuck with us, and I know that hurt for a couple of days and I hurt for a few days, but I wasn't going to let a performance like last week sum up our year, and we weren't going to finish like that, that's for sure.
10: Fremantle now faces Sydney in next weekend's preliminary final. In the meantime, though, Brisbane and Adelaide go head-to-head tonight in a semi-final at the Gabba. Here's Alex Riddell.
15: Premiership defender Ty Gallop has been named in the side that will take on the Crows this evening in Brisbane. It comes after fellow Premiership defender Noah Answorth was ruled out due to an ankle injury. Sam Draper, Jasper Fletcher, Hugh McCluggage, Levi Ashcroft and Connor McKenna make up the interchange. While the Crows have made one change, small forward Zach Taylor has been recalled to the side after overcoming a hamstring strain suffered in the Crows' round 24 win against GWS. While Isaac Cumming has been omitted and named as an emergency. Alex Riddell, Melbourne.
10: After a match lasting close to 3 hours, Alexander Zverev has won through to the final of the US Open. He won it in straight sets. And that's the latest news in sport.
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22: Your 4-day forecast for the northeast and for the border. It's a fine sunny one today with light winds. Tomorrow is going to be fine. It's sunny. There's a slight chance of showers by the evening. It's going to be windy with 23 degrees. Monday starts out sunny again. Showers by the evening. Windy top of 22. And Tuesday, partly cloudy with showers. Windy top of 18. Today, Wangaratta, Rutherglen, Yarrawonga, Beechworth, Benalla and Violettown heading for top of 21. Aubrey, Wodonga, Myrtleford, Bright and Mount Beauty, 22. Right now, it's 12 degrees. Stop.

Rihanna, Umbrella, 92.1 Star FM. The only reason you need an umbrella at the moment is because of the awesome weather. Get out and cheer on your teams today in the footy, the netball. Glorious day for it. Let's talk it heads now. It's some great 80s on Star. And

You two, everlasting love on Star FM, the home of the Hume Bank Vault, where yesterday Rob managed to work out what all our four numbers were. A bit of a legend, Rob. He's actually done that before. Never won it, mind you. But he worked out the four numbers. You just had them in the wrong order, which means you need to jump onto star921.com.au/win and take a look at the numbers that he guessed, which is the very bottom number. Then just rearrange it and give it a go Monday morning. There's $500 in it for you here on 92.1 Star FM, thanks to Hume Bank.

0: Aretha Franklin and the Freeway of Love, paved with potholes at the moment. It's 92.1 Star FM. You are with Hobbsy this morning. Going back a couple of weeks ago, I caught up with a good friend of mine, Kim McAuliffe, who is heading to Everest Base Camp, raising funds to buy wigs for Northeast Health Wangaratta's oncology unit. Now, she hoped to buy 4 wigs. They're $150 each, so she just got on to GoFundMe and put in $600. We've gone way beyond that already. Last time I checked, she was well on the way to getting it 5, which is locked in, on the way to getting 6 wigs. So big thank you for donating to the cause. You can jump on to the GoFundMe page and or the Star FM Facebook page, because we have got a post on it, and you can follow the links through and donate. Good on you, Kim. What's it, next week? I think she's off. Goodness me, it's getting closer and closer. Next, some JoJo and Billy Joel. It is Better Music Variety on Star FM.
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0: Barnsley on Star FM. It's almost 10 o'clock news time. After news, I'll tell you about some big news we found out about yesterday in Wangaratta. 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